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0: 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Morning services with the Church of Laszlo.
1: Jesus himself came down and walked in this studio and said, Laszlo, you are the chosen one. I need you to go do this. I'd be like, dude, I got to pick up my kids. We got golf practice. Like, I'm not your guy. Somebody else.
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9: We say these words every day because we care about each other. 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

0: 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Morning services with the Church of Laszlo.
1: It must be a thing. When I downloaded it, said, you know, you can sign up and become part of our beta, the early test run. I was like, oh, okay, so. What's that?
2: I'm your beta guy.
1: Yeah, I'll be your beta. Do you want to be part of our cuck team? Our beta team?
2: Yeah, right. What do? We cuck next?
1: Yeah, so I was like, oh, I guess this thing isn't up and running.
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Love is what I got. I said, remember that. Breaking Benjamin. Pearl Jam. 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
1: I think if people have brothers or sisters in a close age, I think that adjustment to roommates is a lot less. 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
2: For sure.
1: Because I just lived in the house. It was just my mom and dad. They were not roommates. They were like wardens.
2: Mm-hmm.
1: And I was a prisoner, right? And they fed me and they gave me money. And they gave me a work release program.
2: Yeah.
1: Right?
2: And
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1: Oh, I know UV Blue. 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
1: Everybody's had it. 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
1: Because I just don't think you grab a dude in a trailer park in Ohio for banging a chick for $140. I mean, if that happened, I mean, Jesus Christ. The jails will be full in the Midwest. There's no doubt about it, right?
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Yeah, like we're supposed to trust mail-in ballots. 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

0: 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Morning services with the Church of Laszlo.
1: Your new stadium. Yeah. Welcome downtown, Crown Center. And if you look on Facebook, it's just old people from small towns in Missouri. Like, where are we going to park? On your farm, bitch.
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2: Meanwhile, across the pond over in the UK, so let me throw on a British accent. A 28-year-old man who drank 2,000 pints in 200 days says that he bought a house from his social media earnings from boozing. All right, look, Mom and Dad, can you just hire that guy? Because I'm not a homeowner, but I would like him to coach me in beer, money, house.
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0: concert. The guy with long hair, you know, came by. And, you know, everybody's doing drugs, and he comes by. He looks in my eyes, and he calls over a bunch of other Grateful Dead hippies. He goes, look at his eyes. Look how high this guy is. And they're all laughing about how high I am. And at that point, my brain went, whoa. If these guys think I'm high,
1: right.
0: I am way too high.
1: Right.
0: Because these guys are the pros, and they're all laughing like, dude, you are so high. And I'm like, oh, no.
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3: 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And it's like, Jabba the Hutt, not recognized. Okay, I'm sorry, I'm holding the phone down here. And then you lift it up and it's like, corpse, not recognized. Okay, phone, so I don't have my makeup on right now. Jeez, give me a break.
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1: Give it a shot. If you're someone like our boss is like, don't you worry about what you're putting in your body and that it hasn't been inspected by anyone. I'm like, as long as other people are taking it and they're not dying and it's got a label on it, I'm not all that nervous. Is it safe?
2: I don't know. Well, I don't know. You know what? The FDA didn't, they didn't give me the go-ahead on the crack I smoked in the 90s.
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3: 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What is a trip to the restroom a treat?
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kinda come with me because you look so fine that I really wanna make you mine. 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
1: So I don't feel bad. Now I just stayed up. I waited till my normal time, took a shower. It's not, I wasn't. My old nighters used to be that I was smoking crack till 5 o'clock in the morning.
2: That you definitely right? Well, maybe you could, but
1: banging
2: I definitely couldn't
1: hookers
2: handle
1: that. And you know that was an all nighter. Now it's like, oh, what, you know, I pulled an all nighter. I did laundry.
0: Drive home with Ashley O.
3: I'm about to maybe have three cats because this one, her name is Trinity, and she only has three legs, and she would be the perfect third, and she looks like she is the sister of the cats I already have. And when I sent it to my boyfriend, the post, he said, "We have cats at home." And I said, we don't even live together.
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0: Because it doesn't pay for itself, The Rock returns right after this.
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0: path of the righteous man is beset on all sides by the iniquities of the selfish and the tyranny of evil men. Blessed is he who, in the name of charity and goodwill, shepherds the weak through the valley of darkness. For he is truly his brother's keeper and finder of lost children. And I will strike down upon thee with great vengeance and furious anger those who attempt to poison and destroy my brothers. And you will know my name is the Lord when I lay my vengeance upon thee. Ladies and gentlemen, the Church of Laszlo has begun.
1: Yo!
2: Yo!
1: How are you?
2: I'm great. How are you?
1: Great. No problems.
2: Good. Well,

0: What's new? Did you play golf with a stranger to win golf clubs yet?
1: No, I'm supposed to do that next week. But I did play golf yesterday. And so, well, one, I left here yesterday. My kid, the nurse called and said he was sick. He needed to go home.
0: Okay.
1: I go and pick him up. He was like dizzy. And, you know, it was after a football workout. So, it's like, okay. Anyway, long story short, I have to leave early today. I have to go take him to get a CT scan. They don't know exactly what's wrong with him. But, you know, they did blood work and all this other stuff. My guess is, well, yeah, I'm not a doctor, so my guess is he didn't eat, didn't drink anything, went and worked out, did football practice, had low blood sugar, right? Got dizzy.
0: It's like exhaustion, right?
1: Yeah, dehydration, low blood sugar, right? I mean, it happens, you know? You don't eat anything beforehand, and, you know, he takes care of himself before school. I'm figuring he just got up late, right?
0: Do they? Is there someone, like one of the coaches that talks to you after you picked him up? Is there, you know, somebody that was there? I know, but I'm just curious if you talk to one of the coaches and they say, hey, we don't know what was going on with him.
1: The nurse called.
0: He didn't get hit in the head or anything.
1: The nurse called. And it wasn't football practice. It was weightlifting.
0: Yeah. Oh, weightlifting. Okay.
1: Right. So he went and he did all these weights, right? You know, first thing in the morning, you know, hasn't eaten anything. So my guess is that's it. But they want to rule out anything. So, you know.
0: So do they do that for anybody on the team in a situation like this? Like to do a CT scan if you've got a kid who's playing football?
1: No. So they sent him home and then I took him to the doctor. I took him to my doctor. You know what, man? You're dizzy.
0: Yeah.
1: Like, you got blurry vision. No, you didn't get hit in the head, but we're going to go see a doctor. Yeah. Like, you know.
0: Okay. So it's you being.
1: That's why I got insurance.
0: Right.
1: Yeah.
0: Yeah. Okay.
1: So.
0: Well, that was something that I could see that being a thing, but I'd never heard of it. But I get it. It's you being.
1: Yeah, I mean, blurry vision, dizzy. He didn't want to drive home.
0: Yeah, you would.
1: He was like, I'm too dizzy to drive home.
0: Which is something.
1: Yeah.
0: Because at that age, you feel pretty indestructible, especially him. He already feels somewhat indestructible, I would think, as tough as he is.
1: Yeah, and, you know, he is one who will go to the doctor. He doesn't complain about it so much. But, you know, if you say, hey, we're going to go to the doctor, he's like, yeah. Then I think, you know, there's something.
0: Yeah.
1: You know, he didn't feel right. So anyways, we're going to get a CT scan today. I'm sure it's fine. We got the blood work back and there was low blood sugar. I saw it. So.
0: Is the CT scan where they, like, put you partially into the machine?
1: Put his head in to look at his brain. Just make sure there's no brain bleed. And, you know, look for, you know, any signs of concussions, anything, right?
0: Yeah. So it's not like doing the full thing where you're in there.
1: An MRI. That's an MRI.
0: That's an MRI. Okay. I guess I've never seen a CT scan portrayed. I've obviously never had one, and I don't think I've ever seen one portrayed on television or, you know, in movies. You see people getting MRIs. I know that. I've gotten x-rays of my head, but that doesn't show you your brain, right? It's showing you your skull.
1: It's just a machine that goes around you.
0: Okay.
1: Yeah. And I mean, he'll put his head in there real quick and be fine.
0: No time. Has he had it done before?
1: I don't know.
0: Oh, maybe. Okay.
1: Anyway.
0: Do they do that when kids get, like, is there protocol, a certain amount of concussions or something where they say it's time to get a CT scan?
1: Well, they do a baseline. They do a, kind of. It doesn't matter. Okay. But they do a baseline of what you are, and then they have a series of tests that they'll give you on the sideline to see if you're at that same baseline. Your vision, you know, how you answer a question, right? You know, all those things, and they can kind of tell. They do the, you know, the pin thing, follow with your eyes. So
0: right.
1: All that's there. But when I went to the doctor, they're like, you know, we can't rule out brain bleed. So let's go get a CT scan.
0: Yeah. And anytime you say that, if you say we can't rule it out, well, how can you rule it out?
1: The CT scan.
0: Right. Exactly.
1: Well, all right, okay. Let's go do it then.
0: Let's go do that.
1: But by the time, you know, later last night, he was fine. So I was like, dude, you got to eat before you go.
0: Yeah.
1: Anyway, so he decides, he's like, hey, I'm going to go to practice. He's not going to practice. They said he couldn't practice until after CT scan, but I'm going to go stand on the sidelines, you know, like, you know, you do when you're hurt.
0: Yeah.
1: So he goes, and I'm like, all right, well, I'll go play golf. So I go play golf. I get to the first hole, and I play with these three guys. I don't know. They're probably, I don't know, 10, 15 years older than, you know, me, you.
0: Okay.
1: Right? I don't know exactly how old. One guy has... I noticed when I give there's three guys, you know, they obviously all know each other. And, you know, they seem like nice guys. One guy's got an Ohio State golf bag.
0: Okay.
1: I'm like, all right, so, well, whatever.
0: Not
1: going to
0: be best friends.
1: At first, I was like, well, no, I mean, we're fine, you know. But at first, I'm like, oh, I'll just go there and have. But I'm like, oh, I'm going to make sure I beat this guy.
0: Yep.
1: You know, a little bit more competitive at that point. I don't say anything, but I'm like, you know, I'm going to make sure I beat this guy.
0: Yeah.
1: So, I want to say there's three guys, And we played the first hole or whatever. I think somewhere around like the third hole, you know, we've been talking or whatever, and the guy at the Ohio State, but we're talking about sports, and, you know, I tell him I'm a Michigan fan and whatever. And nice guy, right?
0: Mm-hmm.
1: You know? And not only he says, well, you know, once I graduated from Ohio State, I lived in Ann Arbor for 3 years, right? And he's like, I, you know, of all places, that's where I got my first job. So I had to live, you know, and he's talking about, you know, I had to go there and walk around, and, you know, they're playing the Rose Bowl on TV, right? And he's like, you know, I hated it. So, you know, we're just having a good time talking, right? Get around the third hole, and he's like, and he kind of looks at me and he's like, you know, so what do you do for a living? And so I'm like, this guy knows, right? And a lot of times I'll just say sales, right? Yeah. I work in sales because I don't want to really talk about it. But I'm like, I think he's asking for a reason. Yeah, I could tell. You know what I mean? You can tell when someone knows and they're just asking to make sure. And I don't want to tell them sales when we're getting along. And if he knows, he's like, you don't want people to leave meeting you and be like, this arrogant prick wouldn't even, you know what I mean? So. I'm like, oh, so
0: too good
1: said,
0: to talk about it.
1: Yeah, so I just said, you know, I try to make it clear. I just said, oh, I work in radio. He's like, I thought so, man. Church of Laszlo. He's like, I listen to you every morning. I'm like, oh, great. Then the other two guys, they start talking about it. And then they say, he says, you know, one guy, he turns around and he goes, you know, where do you work? And he's like, oh, it's a Church of Laszlo. He replaced Johnny Dare. And I'm like, oh, yeah. So he's like, I listen to you every morning, man. You know, and he says, you know, I love Johnny. I like you. You know, I just listen to the station. Like, great. So we keep playing. Man, this other guy will not stop asking questions.
0: Okay.
1: There's a guy who's like, so what time are you on? I'm like, yeah. And but he does the thing where I'm like, so the other two guys, I will say, completely nice. And that this other guy isn't not nice. It's just like, dude, do you understand social cues at all?
0: Right.
1: At all.
0: Right.
1: I'm answering your questions with one word, right? I'm being nice, and then I bring up something else about golf.
0: Trying to let you know.
1: Football, anything, right? Mm-hmm. But you will just keep going. But the questions that he's asking are like, he's like, yeah. Well, first off, he does the thing where he goes, ah, you know, I used to listen to Johnny every morning. You know, now I listen to 94.9. I'm like, oh, great.
0: Okay.
1: You know, okay, cool. But I don't say anything, but in my head, I'm like, you know what? You know, I used to, you know, bank at your bank, but now I bank somewhere else. Mm. Right? Like, you know, why bring that up? But, right? Why do it?
0: People do, so I guess there must be something about it that says they're allowed to, if not even supposed to, that I just missed. But well, fine. Okay,
1: whatever. That's how I feel. Like, okay, well, you know, you want to tell me, so it's fine. And maybe you don't realize, you know, whatever. It's my career. And something I do every day, so, you know, I try to do it well. I'm sorry that you don't like it.
0: Right.
1: Know. But you don't have to tell me that, you know, especially... We're just playing nine holes of golf together, right? It's not like we're doing a focus group here.
0: Very few other careers or jobs where someone would do that. Like you said, if it was, I own a restaurant. Oh, I don't like that place.
1: Right.
0: You just don't normally say that, but okay.
1: I used to go there. I used to go there.
0: Exactly.
1: And then, you know, when it was called this, I used to go there. But,
0: right.
1: Boy, I haven't been there since, you know, I went there once since you took over. Boy.
0: Yeah. Bad experience.
1: But.
0: Okay. Well, sorry to hear that. But they do that with...
1: Yeah.
0: This
1: but a guy, he won't
0: particular
1: stop.
0: Industry.
1: He won't stop.
0: And is he continuing to ask? Has he been drinking? Is he
1: no?
0: Just
1: no. Just like a complete lack. And again, I want to say the other two guys super nice, and this guy was nice, but it was just like he's like so. We're driving down the fairway now, and he's like, "Do you know Johnny?" I'm like, "Yeah, yeah, yeah. Nice guy. He is a good guy. Right? Seems like a good guy."
0: Mm-hmm.
1: I heard, you know, when he helped those people, I'm like,
0: yep.
1: Yeah, good dude.
0: Mm-hmm.
1: Yeah. And so, you know, I hit the ball or whatever, and then he hits the ball and gets the next hole. You know, Nikki? Like, you do. Mm. You got to stop, bro.
0: Right.
1: You got to, like, you got to. I'm like, yeah, I know her.
0: Yeah.
1: I know her. Yeah, I like her. Nice. What's she doing now? I'm like, boy, I don't hang out with them like that. I don't.
0: Yeah.
1: I don't know. If I saw her, I'd certainly say hi.
0: Oh, really? Was there a problem? You don't hang out with them?
1: Yeah.
0: No.
1: I'm like, you know, I just don't. You know, I talked to Johnny a couple of weeks ago, I guess. You know, every so often I speak to him.
0: Did you?
1: He's like, yeah. He's like, and then, so, play some more. Bob's still there, right? I'm like, yeah. Bob's my boss. Yeah. He rides a motorcycle with Johnny. I'm like, you got to be kidding me, bro. I keep playing, right? And then he goes, then. We get to like the eighth hole, and he goes, man, Johnny made a lot of money, huh? I'm like, dude, what are you doing? What are you doing? Now you want me to compare paychecks with you on the... Right. What are we doing?
0: Right.
1: Just stop.
0: And his friends aren't saying, just stop.
1: Finally, I go, when we got to the eighth hole, and he's like, Johnny made a lot of money. And I go, well, yeah, probably, but I don't think as much as me. That's what I said. And his buddy, the Ohio State guy, just looks at me and he looks at me like, he winks his eyes like, he knew, like, this guy won't. Like,
0: right.
1: He at this point was like, I wish I could step in here, man. Like,
0: trust me, we know him. It's...
1: But then he goes, oh, really?
0: Helpless.
1: Okay.
0: Yeah.
1: And then, man, I'm like, all right, this is over. Even I thought, it's dark out, man. We're finishing. He goes, you ever meet that wild man, Jesse James Dupree? I'm like, dude.
0: My God.
1: Nine holes of this from this guy.
0: Dude, so it's just the whole time. As you're leaving to get into your car. Yeah. Oh, wait, one more thing. I thought about something else. You ever turn the lights off on you while you're in the bathroom?
1: I'm like, you gotta be kidding me, man.
0: He was excited.
1: Whatever.
0: He was excited. You know, what can you say?
1: My God.
0: But if he's also in a backhanded way, being sort of rude.
1: Well, and I don't, but even if he's, I don't think he's, I don't,
0: it's not intentional. It's not intentional.
1: It's just like, what do you think about your ability to interact with people on a human level? Is horrible.
0: It should preclude you from wanting to do things.
1: Right. You should be able to look at this situation and maybe after two questions be like, cool, let's talk about golf.
0: Yeah.
1: He said he didn't hang out with them. He said he knows them. He says they're friends, and he says, you know, he's a good dude.
0: Yeah. That's it.
1: Anytime I ever ask him any other question, he just says.
0: He hasn't gone into
1: detail,
0: started a conversation with, or gone into conversation about any of this. It's just quick answers. Read the room.
1: Right.
0: That's
1: read
0: it.
1: The room.
0: That's it.
1: Right.
0: Yeah. Yeah. And it doesn't sound like he was being too backhanded, but that's when it gets especially irritating is when, you know, people just start being incredibly rude. They'll start off somewhere where you're not so sure. I told you about that woman. I was very proud of myself when she starts to, hey, she stops. She's talking. Okay. Right. That's great. She starts asking, you know, are you still doing it? Yeah. Okay. So, you know, doing mornings. Oh, okay. Mm-hmm. Then she starts asking other questions. At this point, it's gone on for too long because, you know, it's like you stopped us as I was in movement, right? In motion. But eventually she said something about, you know, well, starts talking about people in radio. And I'm talking about people that I've worked with, people that, you know, I used to work with, like Johnny. And she's saying, oh, my gosh, you know, it starts talking about people's ages. I mean, how old are those guys? They must be... wheeled into work every day. Did they retire? You know, because they qualified for benefits. So I just said, I was like, well, no, you know, you'd be surprised. He got really successful, really young. So maybe that's why you think that. But yeah, no, I'd say he's a little younger than you.
1: Ah, nice.
0: You know what I mean? Now you're saying it in a way that there's plausible deniability that I'm trying to let you know how young he is. But I think you could tell by the way I...
1: Right, just stop.
0: The face that I made.
1: Just stop.
0: Why would you do it?
1: Right, like that one guy who stopped me when he was talking. He's like, I used to listen to you all the time. You know, I don't listen to the radio anymore.
0: Yes.
1: And we talk about it. And
0: that's what
1: I knew that
0: doing.
1: He worked at the, whatever that was, you know, Martini Corner.
0: Mm-hmm.
1: And we talked for a minute. I'm like, yeah, man, I used to go there too. You know, it used to be cool.
0: Right.
1: And then he pauses, like, he looks at me like I'm a dick.
0: Right.
1: And then he goes, oh, I see. I'm like, yeah.
0: Right.
1: Yeah.
0: Oh, you see
1: exactly
0: what you did.
1: What I did.
0: Weird
1: you
0: that not, oh, you see what you did. Because what's weird to me is if you went up to somebody who's like in the entertainment industry, if you went up to an actor and said, oh, man, I used to love your old movies, but I haven't liked any of your new stuff. You would know that's rude. You would know, I think, because all people do in those situations is really over the kiss ass. Suddenly, I'm the biggest fan in the world.
1: Right.
0: I love everything you've ever done. Really? Because, you know, have you been supporting me lately? That's sort of the built-in reaction that people have when they see a celebrity. So then why is it that when you talk to someone in radio, I don't know if it's just a radio thing.
1: Yeah,
0: I don't know if you do it to the weather person or the local anchors.
1: Right.
0: I used to watch your news channel. Now I watch the other one. Maybe they do. Maybe people in local news would tell us that.
1: Or maybe it's just because they're here every day and they feel like they know us. But I'm like, don't you, you know. Again, my thought was, you can ask whatever you want. I don't care. But it's like, just read the room, man. I'm just trying to play golf.
0: Yeah, and you can feel like you know me. My brother might not listen as much as he used to. He won't tell me that. My brother's not going to say, I don't listen to you guys as much as I used to. Right. He wouldn't say that.
1: Right.
0: Maybe he doesn't, but he knows not to say it. That's a weird thing. He knows it's your job. He knows it's my job. So, yeah, I don't understand that. But you did the smart thing in the beginning because you could have screwed up by ruining the entire thing with the response of, I'm incensed.
1: No, I should have said sales because, see, even if, I guess because I didn't know that it would go like that. And the other two guys are nice. And the guy that I told, he was really nice. So, I mean, he didn't ask any more questions. You know what I mean? He kind of, you could tell that the other two guys got it. And as we were leaving, they're like, yeah, you know, we'll listen to you tomorrow, whatever, you know. Which, who knows if they will, but, you know, whatever. But it was the one, you know, that was the guy. Like, I was like, that, you're the guy I avoid when I say I work at T-Mobile.
0: Right, right.
1: You're the guy, right?
0: And you got to be careful. The last time I told a guy I was in sales, he started asking follow-up questions and then more follow-up questions. And now he's asking me all these questions about sales that I don't
1: know. Oh, right, yeah.
0: I'm like, oh, my God. Yeah, see, dude, I don't know. And I've like got headphones in. I'm like, yeah, I don't know. Oh, well, I'll give you a call. Give me a business card. I'll give you a call. That sort of a thing. Right. Well, what does it cost? How do you sell? I can't believe I should have just told this guy to do something else, anything else. But you know, working at T-Mobile is not a bad one. You can say, you know. I feel like I can figure that one out. No. Have you used that one before?
1: He was a banker. He said he did mortgages. Okay. Later on, I said, well, what do you do? And he said, I'm banking and mortgages. I'm retired. I'm like, oh, I said, I know a buddy who owns a real estate company. And he looked at, he was just kind of derogatory. I don't know if he was trying to be. He goes, oh, you mean like a real estate agent? I go, well, I don't know. The real estate agents own real estate companies. My buddy's name is this, and he owns this. And he goes, oh. And I go, yeah, I think if he was a real estate agent, I would just say he's a real estate. I don't know that they own that they own real estate companies. I know they can have their own.
0: Oh, division. My buddy, he's a car owner, a realtor. Yeah, drives people around, shows them. Right. I don't know. I especially think he owns his own vehicle. maybe he leases it, but option to buy. Yeah, I don't get it. People, the social awkwardness that people have.
1: But that was it. You know, like, I don't mind the questions.
0: It's not over the top.
1: Or whatever, like,
0: yeah, exactly.
1: Read the room, man.
0: Just read the room. That's
1: it.
0: Just read the room. And when you say something like, huh, that station's still around, huh?
1: Yeah.
0: Really? Wow. You're still doing that? Like, yeah, I get it, man. I'm surprised, but you should try to hide this level of surprise.
1: Just be like, oh, that's great.
0: Just a bit. Yeah. You know, I feel a little better.
1: And even if there's sometimes people that, and I get it, they say it, and they're like, oh, you know what, I listen to, you know, country music in the morning. Cool.
0: Right.
1: That's it. Like, we could be done with that. That's fine. Like, I don't know why you need to tell me that, but all right, you know, so it's conversation. Like, oh, I don't know, I'll try to start listening to you. Whatever. Okay, no, you won't, but that's fine. You know? But just, you don't make it last 3 hours, man.
0: Don't make it last three hours. And?
1: Don't make it last 3 hours.
0: Don't ask
1: And by
0: me.
1: The way, I beat all three of you at golf.
0: Well, that's a good way. That's a good
1: way. We didn't keep score, but we know.
0: To finish things. So,
1: we know.
0: You know. Again, can't stress enough. The other gentleman, very nice guy.
1: Very nice. And I also beat them.
0: Yeah, okay.
2: The Church of Laszlo. The Church of Laszlo. 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

0: Save a Click with the Church of Laszlo. 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
1: Yo!
2: Yo!
1: What's up?
2: Nothing. How are you?
1: What would I have clicked if you wouldn't save me from it, you big, well-endowed, good-looking son of a bitch?
2: No, thanks. Some guy was arrested recently for doing a penis show.
1: Really?
2: Yeah, I saw that yesterday. Well, they called it a helicopter.
1: That's what you used to do.
2: He put up pictures on a slide of himself doing a helicopter. I need to look that up.
1: You used to do that all the time.
2: Yeah, I didn't know you could get arrested for that. I mean,
1: you can do it now.
2: He had a mugshot and everything. I was like, whoa, buddy, maybe call it a penis show next time. I don't know. Maybe it's all in the name.
1: You could do it now.
2: Nah. I think not just a current company thing. I think it's
1: whatever her name's gone.
2: I understand, but I believe you mean Summer, our producer.
1: Oh, yeah.
2: She's out sick, but I still think it's best left in 2012 or whenever I was doing that.
1: Whatever, man. You can do it.
2: Those were different times.
1: Nobody's here going to complain.
2: They were different times. I don't know that. I mean, one of these people could walk by. There's windows there. I mean,
1: they're all covered up. Swing your dick around, son. Swing it around.
2: No, I feel like you're trying to.
1: Like you used to.
2: Yeah, no.
1: Before you got old and married and boring.
2: I think there was a time you were allowed.
1: Just to sling that dick, son.
2: You were allowed to do it back in those days. Back when I was a kid.
1: Tell me what I'm not going to click on.
2: Another person arrested for spying for the Chinese. Did you see this?
1: No.
2: Remember that woman, the last time we talked about this, she was like, I don't remember if she was running for mayor or was already the mayor of some, I feel like it was like a suburb in LA. They said that she was spying for the Chinese. They went and looked at her computer and she had all kinds of stuff on her hard drive and she was just right out in the open and, you know, local politics. This woman is a 34-year-old naturalized U.S. citizen and a licensed real estate agent. Now, I don't think that necessarily means she owns her own.
1: I don't know what she does.
2: But, you know, I don't know. I was calling her a realtor, but maybe she's more than that. Well, apparently she's more than that. She's a spy. She was arrested by the FBI in L.A. At the airport there, LAX, as she was preparing to board a flight for Shanghai. Now, apparently what this woman was tasked with doing, again, according to the FBI, was to keep an eye on the family members of the president of Taiwan. And she would do things like take pictures of these family members, text

0: them to someone in China, and then she would delete those text messages.
1: The FBI can be seen arresting a woman.
2: It's
1: a spy for the People's Republic of China. The woman in the video being apprehended at LAX, attempting to fly to Shanghai, is 34-year-old Wanying Zhang, a California real estate agent. The FBI claims that the real estate work was actually cover while she was secretly conducting surveillance on the son of the president of Taiwan, who had been living in Seattle.
3: China is extremely talented in placing spies across the United States. The scary part of these cases is you don't know what the intent here is. And secondarily, the number of people that are actually like her across the country.
1: An FBI complaint alleges Zhang took photographs and videos of the Taiwanese president's son's family, his cars, and license plates, and sent them to her contact in China before quickly deleting them.
0: So I guess they caught her by taking a look at her iCloud account.
2: Why? Why'd they pick her?
0: Yeah, I don't know how they had some sort of suspicion. Do they suspect anyone who's a naturalized Chinese citizen? Like, how does that work? She's got iCloud
2: put
0: account.
2: Put them in camps.
0: Like millions of others.
2: Put them all in camps. Make sure they're not spies. Well, makes sense to me.
0: I don't think that's going to be popular. It's been wildly popular
2: over the years. Wildly popular over the years. You may say it looks back on it, maybe not popular, but during the time, wildly popular.
0: Federal.
2: But it's a war. Sometimes the president's got to do things that aren't popular, even if it's not. You got real estate agents being spies. Round them up, I say.
0: They handled this without having to round people up.
2: Round them up.
0: Anyhow, I guess.
2: You know, he said we don't even know whoever this guy was. I don't know if he was a spy or a newscaster. He's like, you don't even know what they're doing.
0: Oh, that's
2: you don't even know
0: that's
2: the guy to put all over. I'm saying he could be a spy.
0: Right, he could be. Yeah, he's a.
2: You could be a spy. I don't know.
0: I think he's a former FBI.
2: Yeah, all these people could be spies.
0: ABC News guy.
2: He just told us China's great at putting spies here. They're all over the country. That's what he said.
0: Yeah.
2: We don't even know.
0: Yep.
2: Round them up.
0: I mean, I don't know if we're as good at it as they are, but I know they say we have a lot of spies over
2: he
0: in
2: said
0: China.
2: They're really and good at it. Doesn't matter what we're good at.
0: I know. I'm saying you can definitely get a job being a spy going over there, but, you know, that doesn't sound like a lot of fun.
2: I think if we don't go there, they're already here.
0: Yeah. Well, then, you know, just know that there's a good chance they're going to look at your iCloud account, which is not fun if you're not a spy. If you're a spy or not a spy, apparently, maybe just being Chinese. They're not saying why they suspected her and got this warrant.
2: Because they're Chinese!
0: That's what I suspect, you know.
2: Jesus Christ,
0: you
2: had a run
0: that's what I suspect.
2: For you?
0: Well, you would hope that not every single Chinese
2: descendant round them up.
0: Gets to have their iCloud account searched by the feds, but maybe
2: God,
0: they do.
2: It works. She was a spy.
0: Well,
2: they search her iCloud account because she's Chinese and they find out, God damn, you're a spy.
0: They found
2: that's
0: WeChat.
2: That's action and results.
0: WeChat
2: well,
0: messages.
2: I want results.
0: What is WeChat? I never heard of that. Anyway, they found WeChat messages that she had between her and Chinese officials. And then she would send these photos, videos. She had pictures of license plates and plate numbers from outside this guy's home. The son of the president, this guy that she was tasked with spying on, he's an engineer in Seattle. They're not giving a ton of details about him, maybe for obvious reasons. But they say that it's not like he's a student who's over here getting a degree. It didn't sound like he's a professional.
2: How do they spell WeChat? W-I-I, like the Wii?
0: No, just
2: Japanese now?
0: Just W-E-C-H-A-T, WeChat. Among the messages recovered, Zhang messaged her handler, quote, saw him, young male, it's that young one, and I'm video recording. In another exchange, she volunteered, quote, I can take care of this thing. I will probably go to Seattle next week. To which the official replied, okay, thank you for your hard work.
2: Yeah, good.
0: So while living in California, she maintained a normal public profile as a successful real estate agent. Her Zillow profile listed dozens of real estate listings and sales across L.A. and Orange County. So, you know, she's doing good at both, apparently.
2: Yeah.
0: You just need
2: a high side hustle.
0: A believable cover.
2: I guess in spying was a side hustle.
0: Yeah, I don't know. They call it cover, that the real estate job was cover. But
2: probably the other way around.
0: It sounds like it would be the other way around, that the real estate job was what she was doing.
2: She's a realtor, and then they're like, look at you, you're Chinese.
0: Would you like to make some extra money?
2: They're like, you want some extra yen?
0: Yeah.
2: She's like, yeah, and then they contact her, right? Because she's Chinese.
0: Yeah.
2: That's why they got to round them all up. Make sure they don't get contacted.
0: She did have ties to pro-Beijing advocacy groups, so maybe that's, you know.
2: Plus, you know, make it, give it more sales to American real estate agents. So, you know, it's win-win, really. Win-win.
0: Sure. Yeah, sure.
2: I'm sure there's a real estate agent in Orange County who would have liked those listings.
0: Yeah.
2: You know, so, you know, and this is, now we got this Chinese woman just selling them for no reason. She doesn't even need the money because she's getting paid by Beijing, right? You know, taking American money out of the economy, sending it back to Beijing, selling American homes. Yeah, no, round them up.
0: I mean, she was a U.S. citizen, but apparently,
2: You say she was from China.
0: Well, she was a naturalized U.S. citizen.
2: What does that mean? Anchor baby?
0: I think it means that you I don't know.
2: She's an anchor baby?
0: But I think it means that you were born in China, right?
2: Yeah.
0: But now you're a citizen here?
2: Yeah. Yeah, whatever.
0: She had an accomplice and he got away. I don't know who this other accomplice was.
2: That is some Biden crap.
0: They got away. Well,
2: she's born in China. She's Chinese.
0: The one getting away, you know, my first thought was Biden let the other one get away, but apparently they got out of here a couple weeks ago, flew to China. So I don't know. I'm guessing they'll see that the heat is on, and if they were planning on coming back, probably won't come back at least anytime soon. But, you know, if you're going to be a spy also for the Chinese and maybe lay low on the politics and don't associate yourself too conspicuously with different groups that might alert federal authorities. There's
2: probably plenty of people who do it. You know, right, you know, like,
0: I mean, it sounds like that's what got their attention.
2: With it, and then, it's, you know, they probably don't look at you.
0: Oh, well, so maybe she was secretly supporting these groups. But they tried to, or maybe they're just trying to make it seem like that's why they were looking at her. And the real reason they were looking at her is because she was
2: Chinese.
0: Chinese descent. Yeah. And that's it. And that they're looking at basically everybody's stuff who wasn't born in this country at all times, checking their iCloud accounts.
2: Well, that's not true. No, just Chinese.
0: Well, that's right. Any Chinese.
2: Racist,
0: oh, Jesus.
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0: Guns N' Roses. 98.9 The Rock. Good?
1: Yeah. It's already that time, Lazo. Hmm? We're going to do the news here in a second. And we also have tickets to give away this morning. So I handed you that sheet yesterday, but I don't know what I did with it afterwards.
0: I think you got it here.
1: Oh, okay. So good.
0: Can I do it now or wait?
1: We'll do it soon. Not right now, but we're going to do it soon. So.
0: Sheila and Stain?
1: Yeah.
0: At the T-Mobile Center? We got tickets for that to give away? You tell me when to do it, I'll do it.
1: Yeah. We're going to do headlines first.
0: All right.
1: So
0: before that,
1: you go.
0: Run that big dick in a circle.
1: All right. Helicopter penis. Here we go.
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7: Well, Laszlo, the couple who were arrested for running some sort of surrogacy scandal out of their home. Have you seen any of the pictures of this place or seen any of the stories? They're an Asian American couple. I don't want you to get, you know, too caught up on that part. They're not being accused of anything dealing with the previous story. This is all about a surrogacy scandal. And law enforcement went, they raided the home. They arrested this couple. I'm not going to try and pronounce their name because they may or may not try and pronounce it in the news clip I pulled. I don't recall. But they're being charged with multiple counts, including conspiracy to commit child abuse, dissuading a witness. The couple, we had talked about them last year when this whole thing first broke. That's when they raided the house and there was something going on. And we knew that there were a bunch of kids at the house. Now they've released some of the stuff that had been in, you know, sealed documents to the press. And the DA and some of the others came out, I guess, yesterday and gave a press conference talking about some of the details, more details about what was going on inside this home.
8: Sylvia Zhang and Guo Jun Xuan were arrested at their Arcadia mansion. By afternoon, they were in court pleading not.

0: not guilty. Prosecutors say the couple ran their own surrogacy company and lied to the women they hired, telling one that Zhang was a single mother struggling to conceive. They brought their babies home to their mansion, which prosecutors say was set up like a school with so-called learning centers, where children as young as one sat at desks for hours, supervised by nannies with 32 cameras watching everything.
1: Defendant Xuan entered one of the learning centers while a nanny was striking a child and instructed...
2: Is this Rich Lazo, 98.9 The Rock, you good?
3: I'm good, we're done. I hit a button. I'm sorry.
2: Jesus Christ.
3: We don't have Summer. This is what happens when Summer's not here. I'm trying to do her job.
2: My God.
3: I'm literally running from one room to the other, and I came in. A little bit like Kramer.
2: I just heard my own voice talking about something else. What the hell is going on?
3: Because I pulled up some old best of thing.
2: I
3: tripped and hit a button on the computer. Whew, man, I'm out of breath,
2: we'd be better at this. After 25 years, you think we'd be better at this?
3: Well,
2: We always had Summer.
3: I know, but we didn't used to do things this way. So now that we do it this way, I have to go from that room to this room, that room to this room. So that's what...
2: Anyway, the guy's name was Xuan.
3: Well,
2: Xuan.
3: Yeah, Sylvia's the easy one.
2: Well, his name was Xuan. They said Xuan came in.
3: Yeah, it's pronounced G, or it's spelled G-U-O-J-U-N. So I wouldn't have gotten Xuan. That right. You know, Xuan, okay.
2: Xuan.
3: Yeah, glad I didn't try.
2: So what happened to the nanny? Was beating a kid?
3: Yeah, there was all kinds of abuse going on. It reminds me a little bit of the couple who had those kids chained to beds, bunk beds.
2: Somebody said, this is on air, me yelling at you. Yeah, well, I know.
3: Yes, this you
2: that
3: can hear.
2: Part I know.
3: This part's working. We can hear that. Neighbors said that Tuesday.
2: Oh, the best of is still going, they say. They can hear that.
3: No.
2: God damn it. Well, they're not making it up.
3: That's a delay. Because they're hearing a delay.
2: Oh, Jesus Christ.
3: There's nothing else playing. Who's saying it?
2: I don't know. People on the text line. 913-586-7989. Or you can watch us on Twitch.
3: Yeah, that's what they should have heard a very brief clip of. When I literally tripped as I walked back in here and landed on the table and hit a button and it fired off the wrong thing. So, whew. Xuan and what was her name? Sylvia, we'll move on. The USS Lincoln, remember the stories about that? We did talk about that when they were out to sea because you were in the Navy and we felt like you could get some insight into how long a ship was supposed to be.
2: Oh, that was the one that was out there forever?
3: Yeah, there were two of them. And the USS Lincoln was the one that I felt like got talked about more, or at least first. Once that story became big news and, you know, families were disputing what the official statements were from the War Department, Department of War.
2: Yeah.
3: Then they started talking about there was another ship that had been out to sea for almost as long. They said supplies were low, morale was low. They talked about first it was maybe one, then it was a couple of documented suicide attempts. They didn't say anyone killed themselves, but there were, you know, some conflicting reports about that too, because some of these claims were disputed by the Pentagon. So the USS Lincoln has now returned. I guess we'll get, well, I don't know. I guess I was thinking that once the ship returns, you'll get the official story because the sailors will be back. They can tell you what was going on, but I'm sure they're not supposed to talk about certain things. And if they want to get their paychecks, they probably don't just run to the media and say, it was awful. We didn't have any food.
2: I don't think you can.
3: Right?
2: Yeah, I don't know how it works, but I think, you know, if you talk to the media, I think you... It's all that uniform code of military justice, which is not like, you know.
3: Oh, so it's not just like I want to remain anonymous.
2: Yeah, I think if you get caught, you can get in trouble. The UCMJ is what they call it. Like, it's not a constitution. It's its own laws.
3: No whistleblower protections.
2: For military people. There might be. I don't know. But for sure, it's like, you know, you're like, hey, I have my rights. You're like, oh, it's different. Which is always weird. Like, I always thought, even when I was in the military, like, wait, we're here to defend the Constitution. Yeah, we don't use the goddamn thing.
3: Right.
2: The idea is that we defend it. We will lay our lives on the line for this Constitution. But it's not good enough for us to use if we get in trouble. I just always, in my mind, thought this is, it seems odd.
3: Defending the people back home and their...
2: So they
3: right,
2: have a constitution,
3: live under,
2: but I don't have one.
3: Yeah.
2: But I don't have one.
3: You have
2: but if it's so
3: different.
2: Great that we should all die for it, then why don't we use it?
3: Well, you can't have all those rights in a military. Come on now. This is different somehow.
2: Right. You're, I mean, it also, is. I get it, but you know, I don't know.
3: Overseas. Yeah, I
2: just see, always look. I don't know. People can make an argument. I get it. Why, you know, different rules and we can't do the same thing. But you know, it seems like if it was such a great thing, then we would use it. We wouldn't have to come up with our own rules.
3: And it seems like if you speak out against not just the military, but any type of government branch, if whether you're a member of the CIA or the NSA, Snowden was NSA, right? And I mean, if there's whistleblower protections, he certainly didn't get any because it right. wasn't like once Obama wasn't saying, come on back, it's safe. He was like, yeah, I better stay in Russia here and hide out because I think they want to arrest me.
2: Yeah, different rules.
3: Yeah.
2: Right?
3: So I don't know if that's all branches of government or at least, I don't know what you'd even call
2: it. Well, you can speak out against the government if you're a senator, obviously.
3: Yeah. That if you're a part of a
2: president, I mean, Trump is like, make America great again, which in itself makes it means that America's not great right now.
3: Right, right.
2: Well, I mean, by definition, that's what it would mean. And I guess people would agree with that or whatever, but that's certainly not speaking well of the current state of America, right? It's not. Like, I mean, you know, by definition, right. I don't agree with them or not, but make America great again.
3: I'm right. I mean,
2: that means it's not now. It was, but it's not. So you certainly can speak out against, you know, the current state of affairs. If you're an elected official, I don't think elected officials don't go by the Uniform Code of Military Justice.
3: No.
2: Clearly Trump doesn't because he has to go to court. Yet he's the highest member of the military. But he doesn't go to court.
3: Well, he went to court as a civilian, though, right?
2: But he doesn't go to court under the UCMJ. I've never understood it, so I don't know. Anyway, I don't know why I got on this.
3: Because the sailors are coming back, and I kind of thought that you'd start hearing from them. They could, you know, set the record straight and say, here's how bad it was or wasn't. The stories about us being out of food, suicidal, whatever, were exaggerated or they weren't exaggerated at all. But
2: no, I don't know who said that. To me, the military always just reminded me of football practice. It's like, you know, it sucks. But you just do it. Right? Like, it's like, you know, I don't know how to explain it, but you're like, yeah. You know, I don't know, we're doing two-a-days and wind sprints and whatever, and I hate this. And, you know, my coach doesn't know what he's doing, right? And then we're getting our ass kicked. But you just do it. Like, you know, you did it. You signed up for it.
3: Right.
2: You just go and you do it. And, yeah, inside your head, you're like, this is stupid.
3: Right.
2: I don't get it. It sucks. Feels like we could be doing things better, but you don't say anything. Right? You're a football player. You don't say anything. You're not like, stupid coach, right? You just go do the sprints and get your ass kicked. That's, you know, I always feel like the military is the same way. Meaning, I wouldn't expect a lot of these guys to come back and complain. There may be a few, right? And maybe it's, you know, the generations are different. You know, when I was there, I got in trouble for getting into a fight in a bar. And, you know, the guys who, like the senior chiefs, the guys who were 60 when I was in there, you know, they pulled me aside and they were like, man, you be a senior chief, you know, you go out, you get drunk, you fight, you do your job, you're a fireman, you're great at it. You'd be awesome if this was the 70s.
3: Yeah.
2: Unfortunately, it's the 90s. Like, they were like, it's the 90s and these pussies, right?
3: Mm-hmm.
2: So I don't know what it's like in 2025. I can only imagine. Because they all pull me aside like, these young guys, man, they don't get guys like you. You are a warrior, you know?
3: And even if there were whistleblower laws, I'm sure there are. It just seems like something that exists. It sounds like I've heard people talk about them. It really doesn't feel like we take that all that seriously. There's always a workaround. Oh, what about whistleblower protections? Well, yeah, see, this person doesn't qualify because what they're doing is treason. And it's like, well, okay, but I mean, they're warning us about spied on by our own government. And but see what? That doesn't count because he put national security at risk. And it's like, well, you could always come up with an excuse.
2: Of course.
3: I mean, that's the whole point of having the protection. I don't know. And maybe the people who are saying I'm done with the Navy now, maybe their time has come to an end. They've done their 4 years or whatever. Or they're just saying, I don't want to go back. I'm done. Maybe those people would have an easier time speaking out.
2: Well, they can't not go back.
3: Right. If they, what is that called? If you decide that you want to quit early Go
2: AWOL, leave, Ron. Well, you can't just quit early.
3: AWOL is where you disappear, or
2: is where you get in trouble. You just leave.
3: That's where you just leave. But what if you just say, I quit?
2: You can't. You can't quit.
3: I thought that there was a term for that, for people who refuse to serve or whatever.
2: I mean, I don't know. Like, no, you can't. I'm done. In jail?
3: Yeah. Is that what they do?
2: They put you in the brig.
3: Yeah.
2: Yeah, I don't know. Yeah. They make your life miserable.
3: I know during wartime they call
2: you. You could be a conscientious objector.
3: Yeah.
2: Right. But then you got to pass that somehow.
3: Right.
2: But you just can't say, like, you know, like I couldn't just say, I mean, I guess I could have, but I couldn't just say, look, I'm not going to war here. I'm a Muslim.
3: Yeah.
2: When I was going, I think they'd have been like, well, what? Well, you haven't mentioned that before.
3: Right.
2: So, no.
3: Right.
2: You're going to the brig. Now, maybe if I had told them I was, right, you know what I mean?
3: Yeah.
2: Maybe I could have been a conscientious objector, but yeah, no. Mm-mm.
3: It's like Pauly Shore in the Army now, and they tried to go off to war. It was like, I'm gay. It's like, well, then I'm going to need to see you kiss this dude, because I never heard anything about you being gay until now. You know, it's like, you're waiting until we go to war for you to say this. Now, of course, the don't ask, don't tell days are long behind us. I don't know what the conscientious objector rules are now. I know that back in the day, you could have some sort of religious exemption. Sometimes I saw that Mel Gibson movie, whatever that Ridge movie was called. And that guy, I think, was he?
2: Hacksaw Ridge.
3: Yeah. I can't remember if he was a Jehovah's Witness. I think he was a Jehovah's Witness, something like that. And they let him serve, but he just didn't want to carry a rifle. Right. And
2: I'm sure you do paperwork somewhere, but I don't know if they would take you in. I don't know.
3: Yeah, I thought that was weird.
2: You're like, yeah, right. I can't.
3: Like, you got drafted, you're in, and...
2: And you don't get to pick. But maybe in today's military, you can pick, you know, like, I could pick my job, but it didn't mean...
3: You could have a preference.
2: Well, I could sign up for my job. When I got recruited, I told them what I wanted to be.
3: And you sort of knew that that meant that's what you were going to get?
2: Yeah, like, I signed up and I was going to go to the school or whatever. But once I got in, I didn't want to do that anymore.
3: Okay.
2: So then I switched. And that was it.
3: Okay. I figured it was like this.
2: Well, yeah, like if you sign up, you can be like, you know, I want to work on, I don't know, boilers or something. I want to learn how to be a barber. I want to cook.
3: You can sign up for that
2: stuff beforehand. You sign that contract. You know, they sign it too. And it's like, yeah, we, you know, if you sign up, we promise to send you to, you know, cooking school.
3: Right. That's exactly what I was told to do when I was wanting to join the Air Force Reserves in college. Multiple people said, you're going to sign up to say that you want to be a cook. The recruiter, the guy who was trying to recruit me, is like, here's what you do. We'll, you know, because I was like, come on, man. I don't get to fly an airplane. I'm not going to be that person. I'm going to end up being put somewhere on the front lines. He's like, be a cook. I got you covered. Here's what you do. They'll train you. And you get $600 a month. I was like, how much? Yeah. Man, that's a lot of plasma you got to donate before you get to $600.
2: And that cook job's a good job. I mean, I don't think you get out and become a chef. I don't think
3: I don't think that's what I wanted. I don't think all of a sudden,
2: you know, you're the bear.
3: Right.
2: But you get out, I think you can go work at a restaurant or, you know, a lot of times I think those guys probably go, you know, anything that has, you know, hospitals, anything that you're serving a lot of people, now you know how to do that, you know. Pretty well, you know, buy the food, make the food, big batch food, prisons, hospitals, assembly lines, right? You know, where they make food at Ford or whatever, you know, and feed people, stuff like that. I think a lot of those guys go there. That's a good job.
3: I hadn't even considered that part. I was just trying to find a job that, you know, where I wouldn't get killed.
2: My step-grandfather, I didn't really know him, but he was in the military, was a cook, and then when he got out, he cooked at a prison for 20 years.
3: Walk
2: right into it. Same job.
3: Yeah. And with the way that most of the, I assume all of them work, when you sign up, even if you're like in reserves, but especially if you sign up and do your 4 years, when you get back, is it like, I want to go to school and the military says that they'll pay for a certain amount of it? You just pick the school, or is it like there's a list of schools, or is the education all done while you're in the service?
2: No, like if you have a GI Bill, I think it's good. You know, yeah. I mean, there's probably some schools that are exempt, but I don't know them.
3: Yeah.
2: You know, probably not many.
3: Yeah.
2: Most of them, you know, you can go to, and then, you know, whatever it is you sign up for, like, you know, $25,000 or $100,000 or whatever. And then when it's time to get back in, that's when they offer you stuff. So, like, after the 4 years, they offer you, like, you know, hey, well, you know, you have $50,000 for the GI Bill. They have incentives. So, like, hey, do 6 more years and we'll give you a $50,000 bonus and we'll do this and that. Most of those things are different depending on your job.
3: Yeah.
2: So, like, you know, as a fireman, my bonus and re-up would have been something compared to somebody else who does something else, but I'm sure, you know, would have been less. Maybe a cook would have been more or less, and a pilot would be even more, right? Like,
3: yeah.
2: You know, we'll give you $200,000, you know, so.
3: It's like the longer the you work, you bonuses. Make more.
2: It's like anytime your contract's up, right?
3: Yeah.
2: Say with it, me, they were like, you know, you want to re-up, we're going to send you this ship. You know, we'll give you this money, but, you know, we're going to send the ship. I was like, man, that thing is out to sea like 9 months a year. Like, I knew exactly what ship it was. They're like, yeah, well, you know, you'll go there, and then you can try to get reassigned. I'm like, you reassign this. Yeah, reassign me to the beach in Jacksonville. I like day. It's like, well, if you get out now, or you're only going to have $1,700. I'm like,
3: woo-wee, man. Yeah,
2: whatever, man. Like, so you can't spend $1,700 for 9 months in the Middle East.
3: That's right. Doesn't do me any good.
2: I know it's going to go fast, but yeah, Lord almighty, I

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1: I'm on the outside. I'm looking at
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1: Yo.
0: We're in Church of Laszlo. 989 The Rock. Good?
1: Yeah, I'm good. We have tickets.
0: Oh, we do. That's right.
1: For see there.
0: And don't forget, I got to leave early.
1: Right. You got to
0: take
1: get
0: my
1: a
0: CT scan.
1: Oh, yeah. It's. I knew somebody was getting a CT scan. Right. Have you ever had one?
0: Not in my head, I don't think.
1: You
0: I don't know if those are only CT scans. You know what I mean?
1: When you got, but
0: so I did the MRI, and then I think the CT scan also, like, you, they did it on my back like a couple times. But I don't know if that's what they're called. They might have a different name for them. But yeah, so yes, I have.
1: Did you get into one of those or lay on one of those tables where they roll you into the big spinning magnet where it's
0: both of them? So the one where you're in there the whole time, and then the one where it's also a circle, but it's not fully enclosed. So the fully enclosed one, and then the semi-enclosed one, and then the standing one where it just kind of spins around you, I did all those.
1: And?
0: I think the one where you stand and it spins around you, I think that's a CT scan.
1: The one where you lay down, you know, they always talk about, at least in the movies and stuff, I see them telling people before they go in there, I'm going to give you this, hold on to, we'll be right outside. If you panic, you know, if you feel uncomfortable, you just push this button.
0: Yeah.
1: And they give you the earmuffs like you're at the shooting range.
0: Yeah,
1: because
0: it's
1: get loud.
0: The MRI, this is all the MRI.
1: Yeah, for the MRI. Seeing it as a kid, I always thought, what are they scared of? What's going on inside that machine that's scaring them? I didn't realize as a little kid that it's the claustrophobia.
0: Yeah,
1: that
0: it's
1: you're
0: bad.
1: Just in there. Because in my mind, I'm thinking, well,
0: I
1: your feet are sticking out of it. So it's not like you're locked in there. Now that I'm older, and I haven't had it done, but now that I'm older, I understand a little better, lot better. And
0: I can't
1: think
0: do it.
1: I could not do that. I'd have to go
0: out.
1: To one of those. Oh, you can do that?
0: Yeah. So then, like, if you can't do it, they'll prescribe you a Valium. And that usually helps, but I couldn't do it because I'm claustrophobic. And also, it's a crazy thing, but like laying down in there, it's really hard plastic. I don't know how to explain it other than a sled.
1: Yeah.
0: Those old little sleds when you're a kid, that feels like that's what it's made out of. And my back hurt.
1: Right.
0: And so now I'm claustrophobic and they're like, you can't move. And I'm like, my back is killing me. And
1: you're being told to hold still, that makes it
0: it's even worse,
1: too.
0: And my back hurts, and I'm claustrophobic, so I was like, man, you guys got to knock me out.
1: Yeah.
0: So they just knocked me out.
1: You wouldn't think it would be a problem.
0: Right.
1: I had, what's it called, where they just use the...
0: They have other ones I've read where you sit in a, like, they're bigger, and, like, you basically sit in a recliner, and it goes around you like that, but that's only in certain places.
1: Well, I've seen the ones where you're like sort of, I want to say that you're laying sideways and they call them a partially open or an open MRI.
0: Well, yeah, they can do that for like your knee.
1: Okay.
0: So if you go get an MRI in your knee for a torn ACL, yeah, right.
1: I thought maybe it was only certain hospitals had the equipment.
0: Right. But then they do have one that's like, they've made like that basic contraption that you get into, just larger, like a full room.
1: Okay.
0: And then you lay in a recliner, well, that goes around you. But that's only certain rooms.
1: That would be
0: and I think people
1: better,
0: I think most hospitals, well, and rightfully so.

0: it's probably cheaper to knock people out who can't handle it.
1: Right.
0: They just knocked me out. They gave me the, I don't even think I took the Valium, to be honest with you. I think I still have it. Because I think they were like, well, we'll knock you out. I'm like, well, it's not, you know, so they prescribed it. Then when I got in there, I'm like, my back hurts still, even though now I'm tired.
1: Right.
0: My back starts. I'm like, all right.
1: I'm just going to come out of this groggy.
0: They're just like, all right, well, you know, and then they just call an anesthesiologist and put you out.
1: Oh, the full deal.
0: Yeah, just
1: put like
0: you
1: actually put you out.
0: You need it. Yeah.
1: Yeah. I might. I mean, I'm pretty claustrophobic, but to me, I feel like it's more than just the claustrophobia. I mean, maybe that's all it is. It feels like with the noise. I mean, they're giving you that. I know that it's extremely loud.
0: They play
1: loud,
0: music.
1: But, right.
0: And they put the headphones on, and they give you the thing for your eyes. To me, it, you know, and a lot of people do it, but to me, it's, you know. To me, the claustrophobia, I'd like to think if it wasn't my, if my back didn't hurt, I would have made it. But the truth is, I probably wouldn't. I'm claustrophobic to begin with, yeah. And that's bad.
1: Because you know so that
0: I, you know, you're like, I, you know, tons of millions of people do this every day.
1: But they're all, and I don't want to be the guy who can't. Most of them are uncomfortable. That's
0: yeah, but uncomfortable, they get through it. I don't want to be the guy who can't do it out of all the people who've done it every day for the sense of the history of MRI machines. But that said, if you can make it easier on me and knock me out.
1: Who knows how many times
0: But they don't like to do it, you know what I mean?
1: I'm sure.
0: Well, they don't like to knock you out because anytime you go under, there's
1: risk,
0: you know. Yeah. You know.
1: Yeah.
0: But yeah, I couldn't get it done any other way.
1: Yeah, I could see that. I knowing that even though I've got my Bose Quiet Comfort headphones and they're playing something relaxing, I've got the blindfold on. I know in my head that if I rip these headphones off and this blindfold off, I'm stuck in here. The things that look like they wouldn't be that big of a deal, they'll get you, especially because when you see it, you're thinking, what's the big deal? You're not considering all of the factors that go into it once you're actually laying there. Like you said, for one, just laying on this hard plastic floor, essentially.
0: Right, yeah.
1: And I don't know, you're in there for a while, right? Don't some of them take like an hour?
0: Yeah, they could.
1: I mean, I thought that people had said that. I don't know if they're just exaggerating when they tell
0: they
1: me
0: could,
1: that.
0: For sure, depending on what they're looking at. Like, I think I was in there for a half hour.
1: Because I had the, where they just do, like what they do for pregnant women, I think it's a sonogram.
0: You have abortions? You had an abortion?
1: No, I didn't. It was for my heart. They do it to look at your heart.
0: Oh, yeah. A sonogram?
1: Yeah, but they tell you like, hey, you know, we'll give you something. I'm like, give me something, right? Like, what are you talking about? Isn't this the thing where you put the... Yeah. So you just rub, and they're like, yeah, but it takes a while. And I'm like, okay. I'm just thinking, why would I need something? I'll be fine. And so you're laying there, and the thing is, it's like 45 minutes that I'm doing it. And after a while, the fact that someone is just sort of prodding you, even though it's not in a painful way, they're not poking you in the same spot, you start to really get this feeling of get off of me. No, it's like an instinctual something in your
0: brain. I've had
1: brain
0: those
1: goes,
0: done. Those don't bother me.
1: You just want to grab the arm and go, enough. How can you not see by now what you want to see? And it's because it's just this repetitive sort of motion.
0: That never bothered me, but the MRI for sure. I couldn't do that.
1: Yeah. Well, the fact that the sonogram thing for 45 minutes made me uncomfortable to the point where I was like, I'm ready for this to be done.
0: Could do
1: I could only
0: MRI.
1: Imagine the no MRI, way. Especially being claustrophobic. When I was a kid, we had the classrooms that I think they just called them the outdoor classrooms. They were the trailers that they put in the parking lot because the schools were too small. And when we would go out to those classrooms, I would panic. And they realized that they had to start propping the doors open. Now, I don't know why when I was in the building, they could close the classroom door. But in that trailer, once that door was closed, I panicked. It was too small of a space. Now, I don't think now as an adult, but... And who knows? I don't know what triggered, if you're just born with that, you know, fear.
0: Who knows?
1: Or if it's something that happens to you. My brother's sticking me into a toy chest and locking me in there. I'm guessing that didn't help. Yeah, when you're banging and saying, please let me out of here, Mom, and they can't hear you.
0: Well, Big Russ.
1: Whacking you off underneath
0: the trampoline.
1: Okay, that came later, and that would have nothing to do with claustrophobia.
0: Well,
1: there's
0: plenty
1: of
0: space.
1: There.
0: I don't think you can get out.
1: We were under a trampoline, so yeah, I mean, it's, you know, summertime.
0: There.
1: There's plenty of sun. It's
0: just, under a trampoline. It's dark underneath there.
1: And, it, you know, you still get that story. A little mixed up. Some other people that were involved, you know. Luckily, Big Russ doesn't, as far as I know, doesn't listen these days. But, you know, there was a time when he did, and I guess he just managed... to miss you talking about the Big Russ incidents each time because I feared having some sort of
0: some retribution.
1: Email or call from him. Well, I don't want to hear from
0: real mad and show up and blow you.
1: I don't want to hear from that guy. That's not exactly what happened.
0: Yeah, there was a girl there, too. I'm going to blow you like you've never been blown before.
1: Okay, okay.
2: 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On 98.9, The Rock. 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
0: From Church of Laszlo, 98.9 The Rock is proud to present Stained with Seether, April 10th. That's at the T-Mobile Center. 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
1: Yeah.
0: Who's the ninth caller now? 913-586-7989. Slim is standing by.
1: I'm standing by.
0: But I think if you call him and he answers the phone, just tell him what you think of him. You love him. I hate him. What he does well, what he does bad. Try to make a conversation out of it. And then when you get to the ninth caller, you know, that person will be the winner. Right?
1: Yeah.
0: As you answer the phones, I'll smoke. We'll do the news next.
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1: You are a rude, terrible person. 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
3: Yo!
4: Yo!
3: What's going on?
4: We are doing the news, my friend.
3: Okay. Anything good?
4: Well, you know, the...
3: I lost my bet yesterday. Did you see the Padres game?
4: I saw that they lost.
3: Yeah, did you see? I picked...

0: few things, yeah.
1: None of
0: I won one, I think. I go back, but not enough, you know, just enough to cover my bet, probably.
1: Nothing to write home about. Yeah. Well, yeah. You live to bet another day.
0: But I had the Guardians to win and Stephen Kwan to get a hit and somebody else. So that was it.
1: At this point, who do you think is going to win the series? Are you, like, do you have
0: the Yankees are out, the Evil Empire's out, you know, so you...
1: Yeah, the Rays just swept them, huh?
0: The Rays, you know, they look good. It'd be hard to beat the Dodgers. That Yamamoto guy, like, I think he just broke some sort of record, like, I don't know, 5 shutout games with less than 2 hits. like, man.
1: Yeah, I didn't know.
0: That guy's unbelievable.
1: I didn't know if, like, once the Rays, I didn't know if, what you thought of the Rays. I guess when I asked if you had a favorite, really, I was wondering if you thought the Rays were.
0: They're good. They're always good. They're always good.
1: But the Dodgers are still the Dodgers.
0: The Dodgers still got all, I mean, they got great players, man. The Yankees, you know, they had to do it without Judge, so, and they lost, so, you know, who knows. Milwaukee, I think, is the best team in baseball, but I guess we'll see that now.
1: I'm trying
0: Milwaukee
1: to think.
0: Will play the Dodgers, right? I think so, yeah.
1: I'm trying. That's what I was just going to say. I'm trying to think who plays next. Now that the Rays have swept the Yankees.
0: The Rays, they're going to play the Guardians or the White Sox.
1: Okay.
0: And then the Brewers and the Dodgers.
1: Okay. But that White Sox Guardians game was not close, right?
0: Like, yeah. I mean, it looked like they might get a little run at it, but, you know, but it's still 2-1 White Sox. So.
1: Yeah. Well, Lazo, I know you're a fan of Apple products. I heard they've got a new one that they're working on. I don't know if you saw this. I mean, the big talk this year from Apple was that Duo, which is, I guess, I don't know, coming out soon, whatever. That was the big product reveal and the first new product reveal under their new CEO, you know, without Tim Cook. But now they've got something else that they're working on, and apparently it's not something you would expect.
2: Apple is reportedly developing a new AI home security device. Now, it won't record video, but it will instead use sensors to track your movements and notify you about any activity.
1: So, I mean, if you've already got cameras,
0: yeah,
1: then I suppose you're good there, because if that's something that you're, you know, worried about, which I would think most home security... I don't know if you sign up for... service like what's that one, ADT or something like that. I guess I just assume that they will sell you cameras and everything,
0: right, sure,
1: with their package. But so I would also assume that most people who want a big home security system want cameras. But if you've already got the cameras and you like the sound of AI and you like Apple, then I guess maybe.
0: Oh, yeah, that's the new thing. I heard somebody, Scott Galloway. Mm-hmm. On his stock show, whatever he does, you know, mm-hmm, like what to buy and what not to buy, and Prof G
1: Prof
0: or whatever.
1: Prof G Markets. Mm-hmm.
0: He said it's a game changer. He said that, you know, if you're interested, like right now is the time to buy Apple stock.
1: Yeah, he loved the Duo.
0: Because he just said, like, it's one of those things where they got in late to all of this, but they're going to do it better than everybody.
1: Yeah.
0: And people want this stuff. Like, people want their home to be automated and to work, and you know, he trusts Apple to, when they come to market with a product, it may be later than the other ones, but it's going to work.
1: And if you don't want stuff being sent to the cloud, which was that, when I told you, I was like, man, I saw this thing the other day, they were talking about how Apple, maybe this whole AI thing wasn't just them dropping the ball, maybe it was part of their plan as they wait for, you know, these different companies to try and duke it out as they've done in the past. And you know, they have released lots of things that they were not first to the market with. They just, a lot of, you know, Apple fans at least would say they did it much better, and right, they revolutionized whatever that market was. Could be that that's the case with AI, and I had not considered it until I watched something that I was telling you about. I don't know, that was a few months ago. But the big pitch was that, you know, it would be big on privacy. It would be big for the way that they have been doing their chip development and making their switch towards, you know, saying, right, hey, rather than being dependent on other people, we're going to switch to this architecture, blah, blah, blah. A lot of tech stuff, but that, like, maybe this is...

0: This is the play. Now, the people who are not Apple fans, I'm sure, like, oh, there you go, making excuses for Apple when they're the only ones who don't have AI, built in. It's like, well, you know, we'll see, I guess. But
1: he said the thing is, like, all of their products, and again, I don't know, I don't own Apple. I have a phone, whatever. I have an Alexa at home, and right, I use Meta AI, so I'm not brand loyal on anything, except my cigarettes and my whiskey.
0: Yeah.
1: But he said the thing that they always do is, like, they'll let these things go because every product they make is to accentuate the phone. And that's where they beat everybody, is that they know the money's in the phone. So when they came up with music, it was with the phone, right? Mm. With everything was with the phone, with the phone, with the phone. And all of this will be able to run with your phone.
0: When you're in their ecosystem, right. It's like Apple TV. They say if you're in the Apple ecosystem, then nothing
1: everything
0: really
1: works with
0: quite
1: the phone.
0: Better
1: right.
0: than Apple TV.
1: And
0: right.
1: they want it all to work off the phone.
0: Yeah.
1: So that, you know, that's what keeps you.
0: Yeah.
1: Because they know their phone's the best. So if they can put everything else through the phone and get you to buy more stuff through it, then it's through the phone.
0: Yeah. I heard some, I don't know if it was the same discussion, but I heard him talking about, Scott Galloway talking about Apple. He was talking, I think he was talking about the Duo though, but he was saying, you know, look, if you have an iPhone, it signals that you are tech savvy, that you're hip, that you're successful, and that, I can't remember what he said, something along the lines of command, respect.
1: Right,
0: and then he said, and if you have an Android, it says I'm a loser. And,
1: right, yeah. I mean, he's not wrong. It's the branding of it.
0: I thought, well, there's a way to piss some people off. But I definitely get what he's saying. Yeah, so this new home security system, they say, is a something that Apple saw. They felt like there was a gap in the market, kind of like they did with the MP3 player or the smartphone, lots of things in the past. And look, they haven't all been home runs. They had the VR, whatever, augmented reality headset that maybe wasn't as big of a hit, or maybe it wasn't a hit at all. But for the most part, when they have these big launches of something entirely new, and you say, wait, isn't this something that already existed? You go, yeah, but there's probably a reason that they're doing it now. And I'm guessing that it's probably going to work better. And the things that frustrated you about those other systems, no matter which brand you had to choose from, they probably got all that stuff figured out. And they say, people are frustrated with their movements every day, all of their movements being recorded and tracked. And one of the things they noticed is when they said, hey, we're going to allow iPhone users to decide whether or not these different app companies can track them and take a look at more data on their phone than is necessary for the app so that they can advertise to them, right? Mm-hmm. Or do whatever they want to do. Most people were saying, no, I would like you to ask them not to track me.
1: Right.
0: So they saw that there was...
1: That
0: there was a desire there, at least by many. Now, I've gotten to the point where, especially with people that advertise really well to me, I say, yes, please track me.
1: Yeah,
0: if it's something from Meta, I'm like, let me, because I want to get those Instagram ads. I want to get those Facebook ads. I want to get better stuff.
1: I also
0: from
1: read
0: Muse.
1: Something about Muse, the new AI that Meta came out with. And it was interesting. I know people are, Facebook, Meta, they take all your information, right? They're always tracking you. The privacy problems with Meta are bad, right? But I read this whole article and it was like, okay, yes, they do take all your information. They do have more information on you than you know, right? But nobody, no company is more interested in protecting that information of yours than Meta. Meaning, they make money by being the only ones who have all that information on you.
0: Yeah.
1: So the idea of them selling it to other people or whatever, right? No, you're probably pretty safe as long as you trust Zuck. If you don't trust him, then you're screwed, because he's got all the information on you. But he's not like these apps that are asking you to track you and then they sell your information, right? He's not doing that because his leverage is, I have more information on 40 million people than anybody. You should advertise with me.
0: Yeah.
1: And that's where he makes his money.
0: Yeah. Well, this new Apple home security camera that, isn't fully a camera, it will detect and notify if you have intruders, right?
1: Right. And by the way, people are saying on the text line, they're not saying Zuck is doing it because, it's a noble cause.
0: Such a nice guy.
1: He's saying he wants all the information that he has on you, because that information is power to advertisers. That way, you know, he may not have to charge for Muse.
0: Right.
1: Because he's got all this information. Be like, hey, all these people are using Muse. This is all the information I got on them. You know, when they go to book a flight, you know, we could work together on this. Meaning, we'll use Expedia. We'll have them look through Expedia, but it can't be more. Because if it's more, then I'll lose them.
0: Yeah.
1: I can't be lying to them. But if Muse books a flight and a hotel through Expedia, you pay us every time it happens, but we also want to make sure that you promise, if someone books it through Muse, that it's the cheapest it can be.
0: And
1: right, so now my consumer wins, you win, and I win, and we get to leverage all of that information we have on all these people. I'm like, yeah, that makes sense. Really smart, and why you're a billionaire.
0: And so that they can get more money per user. If one social media platform
1: says, not altering. Don't think he's worried about your privacy.
0: Of course not.
1: It's about how can he leverage the information that he's got from you.
0: But,
1: which, by the way, if you're not worried about that, then you do get the cheapest price for a flight.
0: And the best ads. And,
1: right, yeah. But if you're worried about that, then it's, you know, don't do it.
0: Yeah. But if you say, if Zuck says, I've got a billion users on Instagram, and TikTok says, I've got a billion users on Instagram, well, now what do we do? How does an advertiser choose? That's when you come back and say, I know what those users of mine, those billion users of mine, are shopping for. I know how much money they've. I just know more about them than my competitor does. I've got a better idea of what type of you know, advertising
1: I know
0: works.
1: Well, now I know. I'm into their medical records.
0: Yeah, now I know.
1: They
0: who
1: put me
0: to
1: into their medical records.
0: With.
1: I know where their kids go to college. Right. I know all. What do you want?
0: Why waste money when I can target?
1: What do you want?
0: My exact audience.
1: And not only that, they're using my TikTok. Yeah, you can click through and buy something. But they're using something that they trust to find a product that they want. So let's just use your product or not. Right? If you don't want to do it, Expedia, then we'll just go to Priceline.
0: Well, Apple's Home Hub, Smarter Home Hub, is apparently going to be out soon. Maybe it's already out. I don't know. I don't have any of the home smart hubs like the Google one, or I don't use... you just mentioned it, Amazon's Alexa. I don't use any of the Echoes. But I know, I'm aware that Apple has one. And I guess this home security camera will be part of it, and it will detect and notify about intruders without capturing video footage. So it's going to be a companion to this whole AI-powered home hub. And it's supposed to come out October 13th, if you're interested, if you're worried about intruders, you know, trying to keep your family safe, or if you're worried about maybe the fact that you're being tracked all the time, that the home security camera that you've got, you're afraid that that footage is being, you know, sent somewhere you don't know where, but you're pretty confident that it's going somewhere you wish it wasn't, or that it's being saved somewhere that you wish it weren't, you know, those types of things. Well, then maybe this will be the solution for you. Federal authorities have said that they stopped a terror plot at the Mall of America. A serious terror threat at the Mall of America. They arrested this kid that they've been keeping an eye on for 2 years. And he is the son of immigrants, but he's an American. And he apparently saw what ISIS was selling, and he was all in. He was buying. But the problem is, he was talking to undercovers the whole time. So it sounds like, you know, I get the impression that he was always talking to undercovers, and that the people who were trying to recruit him were undercovers. You know, look, someone wants to join ISIS, I don't have a whole lot of sympathy for him. Where I start to say, could we get a little more information, is when they say the whole time that he was being recruited, he was actually talking to, okay, well, how old was he when you started trying to recruit him? What types of things were you saying to him when you started trying to recruit him? But again, ISIS, it's hard for me to have a lot of sympathy. But again, the Constitution, I just want to make sure that you're not sitting there trying to create some interest where there was none. You know what I mean? But this kid apparently had plenty of interest in it. He said he was ready to go. And he was technically an adult. So, you know, I shouldn't be calling him a kid, but I think he might have been a minor when they started originally looking into him. And he had bought a gun. He bought some sort of an assault rifle or an AK. He bought that from an undercover agent. Everything, it sounds like, was dealing with undercovers.
2: A terror plot allegedly targeting the Mall of America foiled in Minnesota, leaving a local police chief shaken.
3: Horrified. Normally, I'm not at a loss for words, but horrified.
2: The FBI says 18-year-old American-born teenager Sheikh Dune Abdulhani Mohammed pledged loyalty to ISIS, and he planned to carry out a mass casualty event in Minnesota.
4: 100% committed. Those are the words Mohammed allegedly uttered when he described his planned jihad journey.
2: The teenager had been communicating on social media with a confidential informant, where they say Mohammed wrote, "I am mentally and physically ready," and spelled out his target, the largest mall in North America, an attack planned for October 24th, and wrote he hoped to kill maybe 30 to 60 people. Why there? He wrote, because it's owned by Jewish, adding, I want to harm the Jew.
0: I want to, it was because it's owned by Jewish. I want to harm the Jew.
1: Well, I mean, yeah.
0: Okay.
1: The Mall of America is owned by a Jew?
0: I don't know.
1: I thought, I figured each store was owned separately.
0: I don't know who owns the actual mall. I don't know. I've seen stuff about it before. There's a company that owns the majority. I don't know if it's just slightly over 50% or if it's like 90%, but there is a company that owns
1: Crunch
0: a ton Berry of malls.
1: On our Twitch says people don't go to the Mall of America anymore. Is that true?
0: Yeah, that's what I'd heard. I've seen
1: videos
0: of
1: it. But they don't have that Nickelodeon amusement park
0: inside
1: anymore?
0: They do.
1: Nobody goes to that?
0: It looks pretty
1: good. And years and years ago.
0: I've never been. I wanted to go, but I've never been. But yeah, I was kind of surprised by that. The
1: like the Hulk Hogan restaurant?
0: The attendance was way down. At one point, the number of empty stores I heard was high. I want to say that at one point it was like 60% or something vacancy for these stores.
1: In the Mall of America?
0: But.
1: You sure not talking about the Great Mall, the Great Plains?
0: Yeah, no, the Mall of America. But malls have had this big turnaround, so I wouldn't be totally surprised if Mall of America has seen some of that. Boom in return, or I guess maybe not return customers, but young people who are interested in the mall. I went to Oak Park Mall a few Sundays ago, and it was packed. And I was like, what is going on here? I would have thought that it was some sort of shopping season. It was just a Sunday at Oak Park Mall. But I remembered I've seen a lot of stories about specifically Gen Z, but people in general going to the malls more, starting to return to shopping in person. They're tired of the, what do they call it? Is it passive shopping or whatever, the passive experience of buying something online? They like the idea of shopping being an event, something that they can do with their friends, being able to try on clothes, being able to window shop. You know, you come across things you didn't know to look at because, when you go online, generally speaking at least, if you don't know exactly what you're looking for, you know what kind of product category you're looking at, and the odds that you're just going to end up looking at something completely different, a little bit lower. So I was happy to see the mall packed. I remember I texted my brother while I was there. I said, man, the mall is packed. You would be shocked to see how many people are here. I guess malls really are making a comeback. And he was like, why? God, the mall. Why do kids want to go to the mall? It sucks. Buying stuff online is so much better. And I thought, why? Why can't you let them have it? You got to go to the mall when you were a kid. I'm sure you went and hung out at the mall with your friends. Yeah. You're an adult now and you have been for a long time. You take that stuff for granted. The mall was a place to hang out. I don't know. I'm not saying that I lived at the mall or that I did it so often that I would consider it, a hobby, one of those things that you put in your bio as a kid. It's some things about me. I love going to the mall. No, but I did go to the mall with friends because that was the thing people did. Yeah. And I was sort of sad to see malls closing down or being empty and depressing. Right. And when I saw that the Mall of America was not doing well, I was really bummed because I just thought, that's supposed to be the one.
1: Yeah,
0: they should be able to survive, right?
1: I don't have a real big affinity for malls, one way or the other.
0: Yeah, I like it. At least in a sense that I'm happy that they're doing well. You know those things that you've talked about, like it's out there, I don't use it, but I'm glad that it is,
1: NPR.
0: And it's nice for people. Yeah, like NPR is the one you use a lot. Yeah. I guess I feel that way about malls. I don't necessarily go there often, but I go there occasionally, and I do. I like that it's there. And because certainly when I saw them start to close, I felt bummed. And I thought, man, young people aren't going to get to experience hanging out at the mall. That does feel like
1: I drive by Oak Park Mall. It's always busy. But I don't ever feel like it wasn't.
0: Yeah, I don't know.
1: There were some stores that went away, and they were like, those guys who open up sports stores or T-shirts or whatever. So, but I always felt like that parking lot was pretty full. Maybe.
0: I was in there at one point, I don't know how many years ago, but it was during the week. My nephew was in town. I took him, and I was like, ugh, not a lot of people here. But I was excusing it, like right. It is the middle of the week. But then I was thinking back to when I was a kid.
1: Hold on 1 second.
0: Mo would have been busy. Oh, you got a call? All right, well, there you go. That's headlines.
5: Often wrong, never in doubt. 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

0: Against the Spread with the Church of Laszlo. Responsible gambling? Never heard of her.
1: Against the Spread is brought to you by Game Day Men's Health in Overland Park, Lee Summit, and Liberty. Because men deserve better care.
2: Yo!
3: Yo!
2: Hey, just, we just throw out stuff and just for proof that we have no idea what we're talking to. And if one person tells us something, we just repeat it as fact.
3: Mm-hmm.
2: The Mall of America attendance is not down. I looked it up. 40 million visitors a year.
3: Mm-hmm.
2: And a single day record of visitors was on Black Friday 2026 with 235,000 visitors.
3: There's 2025?
2: 2026.
3: Have we had Black Friday 2026?
2: I don't know.
3: No.
2: Oh, yeah. Well, whatever.
3: It'd have to be last year.
2: Yeah.
3: But that's what I'm saying. Maybe it is.
2: 20 new brands this past June. And property value up 13% over the last year. Oh, that's what it was. So the last year. Black Friday of last year. And there you go. So they had its single biggest one day, $40 million visitors and over 200,000 guests a day.
3: Well, that's good.
2: So it's not down.
3: Malls are. No, it was. I will support whoever texted that. And, you know, they say now. So, you know, it's obviously not now. But I did see it for a while there. It wasn't looking so good. And I was bummed because I hadn't ever been. And it's one of, I don't want to say it's on my bucket list exactly. But I don't know. My ex-wife's sister, so my ex-sister-in-law, she used to go every year to go Christmas shopping.
2: Once.
3: And I thought, man, I would like to go once. It looks kind of cool. I would have probably liked it more when I was a kid. But at some point, it was the largest mall in the world. Now they have to say North America. I'm guessing the largest ones in UAE.
2: Dubai.
3: Yeah. Anytime they say

0: you know, one of those records is no longer that it used to be world, and they start saying North America, you're like, I'm guessing UAE built a taller building, built a bigger mall. Once they had indoor skiing in you know, that mall in the UAE, I was like, okay, well, I think they're gonna start having some of those record holders now. Although it doesn't mean we shouldn't try. I'd like to have a mall with indoor skiing. That would be cool. Not that it would be something we get to have here in Kansas City. Although there's one thing that says
1: in the last 5 years, they've averaged over 32 million visitors a year. The only time that it was down was COVID. There you go.
0: Well, that's good. Yeah. The Oak Park Mall certainly looked good. I'll tell you that.
1: So 32 to 35 million, and then up this year and last year up to over 40. So, yeah, I mean, they did get bigger. It was never bad. So, I just always, I was curious why that would buy them, because I don't think of the Mall of America as a mall. I mean, I know it's a giant mall, but it's got an amusement park in it, and it's more of a, like a destination than going to Oak Park Mall to buy pants.
0: You're right.
1: You know what I mean?
0: Right.
1: It's more of like a, oh, look.
0: Yeah. I do recall, who knows how many years ago, it could have easily been more, sounds like it would have to be at least 10 years now when they did these doom and gloom stories on the news about Mall of America. And I felt the same thing, like, well, but it's not part of the mall so much, right? It's bigger than that. It's like it's like going to the, well, I'm not going to say it because you'll make fun of me, but there was a time when the Bass Pro Shops weren't everywhere. And so the one in Springfield, at one point, it was like the biggest tourist destination. Yeah. In Missouri, which I know isn't saying a whole lot, but so many people moved in and out of that place. To call it a sporting goods store was a little too simple, which I kind of feel like is what you're saying about the Mall of America. So, sports. As you look at the biggest sports stories this morning, it's all baseball because baseball playoffs going on, but I was looking, you know, the biggest moment in any of the games recently, or, you know, yesterday, last night, whatever, and it says one thing time and time again as the number one moment, and it's the moment that costs you money. It says Mitchell robs
1: Jesus Christ
0: Machado.
1: I mean, we're only tied it, but I'd have been tied with my Machado home run.
0: Yeah.
2: Takes a swing, sends it out to center.
1: I was like, I've got this.
0: He knew. I mean,
2: that was the Adam Jones.
0: He just had the look on it. Yeah. He knew that this is a home run. You knew when you heard the ball hit the bat.
1: I know. I had it cashed in. Yeah. That's it.
0: Everybody there knew, including the guys on TV.
1: I said, yes, I had the Padres. Tatis with a hit and Machado with a home run. Padres to win. And there you go. Robbed.
0: Yeah.
1: I'm robbed.
0: Yeah. But that's what makes it. You know, exciting.
1: I got,
0: right?
1: You know, I got more money. Always more money.
0: Always more money to be bet. I was a little surprised. I expected
1: that
0: the White Sox
1: win. That fan interference in the Yankees game, I was texting my buddy Mike and my kid in Chicago about that. Well, that was going on. That was crazy. I had never heard them say, it clearly was interference. His hands were over the wall when it hit him. But I had never heard them say, like, make a judgment call that the outfielder couldn't catch the ball. Like, maybe they did that, wouldn't have caught the ball. Maybe they did that, you know, just silently, and this guy said it. I have no idea. Or maybe people have heard it. There's not a lot of fan interference and something like that. But I just never heard him say that before. So, basically, they hit the, you know, a Yankee guy hits it, the ball. Tampa guy is running to the wall. He jumps up to catch it. Yankees fan leans over the wall, ball hits his hand. That's fan interference. He's inside the ballpark, right?
0: Yeah.
1: They look at it a million different times. His hands are over the wall. The ball would not have gone out, hit the guy in the hands. But then they say fan interference, but the outfielder wouldn't have caught it. So run scores, man on second. I had just never heard that before. But doesn't mean it doesn't happen. I just was, I watched that over and over again, like, ah. How do they make that judgment call? I mean, it didn't look like he was going to catch it, but maybe if the guy wouldn't have leaned over, he'd have timed his jump different. You know what I mean? Like, that seems like, you know, a physics thing that I wouldn't be able to figure out. But anyways, that was the ruling. I would have just thought they would make it easier. Baseball's had everything done a million times. I mean, it's played
0: right
1: so many times, so many games for so many years. I just thought, you know, fan interference, you know, ground rule double. That's what it is. It's, the way they said, you know, oh, he wouldn't have caught it. I'm like, oh, I know they make that judgment call on pass interference in the NFL. That ball's uncatchable, so it doesn't matter if it was pass interference or not. So it's not like other sports don't make that judgment call, but I just thought that was weird.
0: Anyway. I get what you're saying, that it's one of those things that you would think they have they've seen it before. They've seen it enough times that they have the answer.
1: And there's always times like in the NFL that, and college football, that bothers me too, where they're like, you know, hey, that ball wasn't catchable. And sometimes it clearly wasn't, but other times I'm like, well, maybe it was, but it wasn't holding them.
0: Right. It's not catchable to who, though? Right. Me, or are we talking about...
1: Well, the guy, for him, but that's what they said. But my thing is like, well, maybe if there wasn't pass interference, maybe he would have been further down the field and it would be catchable. Right. But, right? So, I don't know.
0: Well, I just saw a guy on TV, you may have seen this, because it was, I don't know, Fox Sports or ESPN, one of those, I think. But a guy was talking about the Chiefs game. He said, I'm not a Chiefs fan or a Raiders fan.
1: Right.
0: He said, so I'll just put that out there. He's like, but it's so important that refs get this stuff right, especially when we have rules that are written down. They are written down for a reason to be referenced, and you can say, look, what happens in this situation? Well, if you don't have it memorized, that's okay because it's written down. And he was talking about there was a catch, if you watch the game, when the Raiders were given that catch where the ball touched the ground. And he was just talking about the way that that chain of events is supposed to automatically start to, well, it's supposed to automatically trigger a certain chain of events that it didn't. And he says, you know, it's just odd that in 2026, with all the stuff that you hear them talking about, wanting to get it right, and you hear some people complain about the game slowing down because they want to review, and he said, I'm not one of those. I want them to get it right, and I'm with him. I think that's good. If we're talking about ticky-tacky calls, is that holding? Is it okay? That's going to happen. But when it comes to plays that really matter, that can have a big impact on the game, and that are really not just in the eye of the beholder, because some of those holding calls are, it's like, well, I don't know, that guy thought it was good enough to be a hold. But when you have rules in place, and he said, if you go back and look at what the rules are in the NFL and what was supposed to happen in that situation, in that at that point in the game, those things didn't happen. You have people that are in New York, you talk about these, hey, this will trigger an automatic review, all these different things. Let's just get it right. It is a little surprising that they still, so oftentimes, seem almost confused about what to do.
1: I mean, now, because I'm the kind of guy, fine, like, I don't mind replay if you want to get it right. You know, if we're going to say, hey, we want it right, then let's get it right. I you know, that makes sense to me. Because I'm also could be like, no, we want the human element in the game. And you know what? Sometimes the wide receiver drops the ball. Sometimes the ref makes a bad call. You know, if you want to really win the game, don't leave it up to the refs.
0: Yeah.
1: You know, don't let them make a bad call to be the decisive thing. I'll buy into that, too.
0: Yes.
1: My thing is just one or the other.
0: Which is it?
1: Right. One or the other.
0: If you have
1: make
0: these
1: all
0: things
1: the plays reviewable, make sure it's right, not just some of them. Yeah. Or make none of them and be like, this is the guy's in charge, and we'll judge him after the game. Did you see the ref, was it the Denver game? He suspended for a game for telling McBride to go F himself.
0: Oh, I saw that on, I saw it on YouTube,
1: So, and they were like, well, we want the refs held to the same, you know, standard that the players are. If the player would said that, then, you know, he gets kicked out. Yesterday, I thought it was interesting, as I was watching the game, it must have been the Yankees game, like two, you know, strike challenges in a row, and you know the ump was wrong. So that was cool. You know, you like to see that. You know, sometimes like on one of them that he was wrong by, like it was a strike by like a like half an inch of the ball.
0: Okay,
1: that part of me is like, well, you know, okay, but you know, whatever. It was right. You know, they got it right.
0: Yeah,
1: and then quick, I know people don't care so much, but I think this is more of like a social media thing. So Michigan lost to Minnesota, right? And I just thought, you know, we talk about it. These are kids, right? I mean, they're still, you know, they're adults, but they're young, you know, teenagers, young, early 20s, right? And, you know, there's all this talk about, you know, fire the coach and the quarterback sucks and, you know, just turmoil, right? Yeah. Whatever happens when a team that should be winning loses and they got a new coach and everything. And I guess it was Zach Marshall, who was a tight end. He's been there forever, but never been in trouble or anything, right? He is in a group chat with people. And some of them are players, some of them aren't, right? So it's casuals, right? And he says the offensive coordinator pulled the tight ends in a room and said, none of you are valuable to this team.
0: Oh.
1: And then he said as he was talking that it's not the quarterback's fault, because people are blaming this quarterback, right? Yeah. It's not the quarterback's fault. Our offensive coordinator sucks. Why would you put six offensive linemen on the line? Now everybody knows you're running, and then they just blitz us. We can't do anything. Guy's an idiot. He needs to go. And then he says, this better not leak the group chat. If it does, I'll deny it, you bastards, or something. And then it leaked the group chat.
0: Imagine
1: so now you have that guy. You know, now everybody's like, oh, no. So now you have this guy saying the offensive coordinator sucks and the quarterback's good. And it's the offensive coordinator's fault and these new coaches suck. Saying we were better under Sherrone Moore. He was a better coach.
0: Wow.
1: I think it said, Sherrone Moore is a better coach minus all of the evidence and stuff. But I was like, no, he's right. I feel the same way. Sherrone Moore was a better coach minus all the evidence and stuff. But I just thought, like, social media, man, you're texting your friends, you trust those guys. There's someone in there who's like, no, I'm going to put this out.
0: Don't say it unless you're
1: And then the other thing, but then the other part of it, too, I was like, maybe, you know, that's what you don't know about, like, you know, did he want it out?
0: Was this
1: did he say, like, don't set this out?
0: Yeah.
1: Right? But, you know, is his don't way to protect the quarterback?
0: Right.
1: Right? Yeah. To be like, no, it's this guy's fault. I'll be the one to say it.
0: Yeah.
1: Well, I'm not going to do a press conference. Nobody's going to ask me. But if I let this leak.
0: Yeah.
1: So then I'll follow it up with, don't let this leave the group chat or I'll deny it.
0: Because that's the best way to get ensure it to leave that the group it does chat.
1: So I thought, well, maybe he really wanted it out and wanted to tell this guy he's a dick.
0: Yeah.
1: But there's no way to do it, so now he can just do it through this. I was like, man,
0: if he's not,
1: I don't know the answer to that.
0: Yeah. If he didn't want it leaked, that was a dumb move.
1: Yeah. He did want it leaked,
0: then
1: pretty smart.
0: There you go. It worked. Yeah.
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2: The place to get a CT scan.
1: Yeah. I'm sure he's fine. But
2: yeah, it sounds like he's probably okay. This is
1: I just want to make sure. Last precaution. Just make sure before they let him go play again.
2: Yeah.
1: There's a dizzy, blurry vision, that kind of stuff. You want to make sure he's all right.
2: Yeah.
1: So.
2: Well, I don't know what you're supposed to say when someone's going to the doctor.
1: Break a leg.
2: Yeah, you say that.
1: Fingers crossed.
2: Okay, break a leg. Hope he's doing all right. Yeah.
1: Thumb in the ass, the old hitchhiker.
2: Thoughts and prayers.
1: I hope you get the old hitchhiker.
2: Yeah. Good luck, buddy. I will see you on the other side.
1: I'm going to get him.
2: Okay.
1: So you're good?
2: Yep.
1: I'm going to pee and leave.
2: Okay, have a good day. See you tomorrow.
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1: Do you remember, by chance, the first time you were somewhere and either you got an alert on your phone or someone alerted you via text or something to the fact that a person was talking about you on social media because they just seen you out in public somewhere? With Twitter, it really became a thing because they could tag you, right?
2: Sometimes it'd be pictures.
1: Mm-hmm.
2: And you're like, Jesus Christ, man. I've just been standing in the rain for 3 hours. My shirt doesn't fit right. I had an awful day. And you're like, look at this guy. I'm like, all right. But, you know, part of the thing.
1: It is what it is, yeah. But that was a hell of a thing. Because with Twitter, I didn't have to follow you for you to tag me and for me to get the alert that, hey. So, for me, it was a grocery store trip. And someone, they didn't post a picture of me. But they just said, just saw Slim Fast standing in line at Hy-Vee buying whatever it was. And I remember thinking, oh, crazy. I mean, obviously people see you. And you don't always know when somebody sees you. I don't always say hi to people when I see them. I might see someone from high school and go, oh, look who it is. But I'm not going to stop and chat. And this is really just allowing me, making me more aware of those times that people saw me. But for some reason, it felt like maybe I need to feel a little more Truman Show-esque. Maybe I need to consider the fact that Laszlo always used to say, don't say anything that you don't want. Don't text anyone anything or email anyone anything that you wouldn't feel comfortable having printed on the front of the New York Times.
2: Exactly.
1: Maybe the same should be said for trips at the grocery store or whatever. Just know that this could be discussed by strangers immediately after it happens. But now we're

0: we're all used to it, right? The idea of it, that someone will see you. During COVID, it became like a game to try and find Karens and cancel them. Got to the point where stuff was being taken totally out of context, and we didn't find out until way later that there were at least one guy had made it a hobby to go around and try to work someone up, almost like a spouse going through an ugly divorce trying to get their partner really angry. And then as soon as the partner gets angry, they hit record on their phone, right? Now I'm going to hit record, and this will be the end of you. That became like a sport for a while. And I think to a certain extent it still is. But for young people, depending on their age, they don't know anything other than a world where you go out and someone can tag you. For the rest of us, we got used to it at some point, I think. But I saw this stat that said, and this number seems high, but it says that this new study said that 47% of people say that they are afraid of, and this is in quotes, being themselves in public because they're afraid they could go viral. Everyone has a camera in their pocket, and they said, look, you know, we know that that has not deterred all bad behavior from people who are morons acting like morons to cops doing things they shouldn't. It hasn't stopped
1: people.
0: But it certainly made a dent.
1: Well, I think it also probably stops people from dancing.
0: Exactly.
1: Right? You know?
0: Exactly. And that's what this gets to, is that if you want to jump in a puddle because you feel like a kid, or you want to, I still like to ride the cart out to my car. I like to, you know, get a running start.
1: Or sing and dance in your car when the music's on.
0: Yes.
1: You know, that, and when you're doing that, when you make fun of people for that, and I've said this before, so I'll get off my soapbox in a minute. The worst people in the world, and I believe this, and you know who they are, and if you are one of them, do better. Try to change. It's the people who make fun of the way people laugh. You are a horrible person. Because for one moment in this miserable life, someone found some enjoyment and happiness for a split second. And as they laughed, you went, and made fun of the way they laughed. That's what you thought. Look at this person enjoying life for 5 seconds. Let me bust their balls. You're garbage.
0: Misery loves company.
1: And it's the same thing as I see this. When you see somebody jump in a puddle, you record it and put it on the internet and like, look at this dumbass. Like, what are you doing? Let the person have fun. Pretend like you didn't see it. Just keep walking, right? Like, I don't get it. I really don't get it. Look, I bust everybody's balls. I don't care. But Jesus Christ, like, there's like a few moments in life where you get just pure happiness, and laughing is like 30 seconds of it, right? If that, 5 seconds. Let it go.
0: Sometimes the right Michael Bublé song comes on, and you got the windows down, and you're feeling good, and you're, you know, getting ready to start a work day like you've done a million times before, which doesn't sound like a lot of fun, but in this moment, that Bublé song hits you just right, and you even feel like singing along, but then you're... co-worker sees you and he busts
1: balls. I mean, you know, you can't put
0: it
1: on yourself, but when, you know, Sail On by Lionel Richie comes on, or Easy Like Sunday Morning, that's a moment. I get 3 minutes and 30 seconds of that, son of a bitch. Don't ruin it for me, because I got to worry if you pull out your phone to record me when I, you know, sing Lionel Richie. Don't do that. Don't do that.
0: Well, we are talking about half, almost half, 47% of Americans now say that the possibility of becoming some sort of online comment has reduced their ability also,
1: but to just interrupt because people said it in Counselor Page on one of our social media here, Twitch, twitch.tv/yourslider. She said, you're all right because you bust your friend's balls. And that's true. I don't go out of my way to bust strangers' balls. I would not do that. Like, let them live their life. But I'll bust Slim's balls, and I'll bust my own balls. I'll bust my kids' balls. I'll bust Summer's balls. That's how you know I like you. I grew up in that house. People find it weird, but, you know, you came downstairs and someone in my family is going to make fun of the way you look. You know, I remember my aunt, she was from Texas. She came up for Easter and walked down from the basement. She had cowboy boots on. And my mom was literally just looking and goes, nice to see you, Shania. And, like, that's how you say good morning. That's just what we, you know, woke up to.
0: Bunch of ball busters.
1: We're all ball. We just make fun of each other all the time. So
0: my family, we were ball.
1: But we never went outside and, like, well, look at that person laugh. Ha-ha, let's pick on him, too. Like, what are you doing?
0: So you got half of Americans who say they can't relax and be themselves because they're worried about it. 31% said they avoid showing strong emotions or opinions at all. 30% say they avoid dancing altogether.
1: Yeah.
0: Not even a moment of something that could resemble dancing.
1: And that, you know, that's too bad because I don't dance because I can't. So, and I wouldn't do it because just the amount of people in the room, I would feel uncomfortable in front of them. You know, even if there's 20 people, I'm like, I want to do this. I can't do it. I don't feel good. But let alone if you were the person who was like, you know what? There's only 20 people here. I'll dance. I'll enjoy it. I'll have fun, even if I'm bad. And then you're like, oh, I can't do that. Some dickhead is going to video it and put it on YouTube, right? Like,
0: yeah,
1: I was going to dance at my daughter's wedding, and now I can't because the bartender took a picture and posted it on YouTube and made fun of me. Ugh. Ah!
0: Yeah. 30, half of people won't be themselves. 30% say no strong emotions. 30% say no dancing. Another 29%, 30% say they avoid acting silly or telling jokes where someone else could hear it or see because they want to become online content. Let's all do better and stop posting stranger stuff online that weren't breaking any laws, that weren't actually newsworthy. Yeah. Or, you know, if it's something that you are confident they will laugh along with you, that's fine. But don't have it be at their expense, please.
1: Now, that said, you can bust my balls. You can post pictures of me, you be mad at me. You can talk crap at me on Reddit. I chose this job.
0: Yeah.
1: I chose this job. It's my job. I get paid for it. That's part of the deal. Same way I can bust a football coach's balls. You chose to be a football coach. That's part of the gig. If you don't want to do it, go work at Home Depot. I could go work at Home Depot now, and the amount of people who would bitch about me on Reddit would be zero.
0: Well,
1: so I decided to take this job, so line me up, shoot me in the face, whatever you got to do, I'm good. But just random dude walking down the street, try not to do the adult 2026 version of tripping him and knocking his books out of his hands for no reason. Because that's what you're doing, you dick.
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1: I have an elderly mother. She lives alone. And she lives in Lisa, but it's about a 25-minute drive from my house. And I'm lucky because she's got neighbors who help out a lot. You know, they take care of stuff. I mean, I went over there a couple weeks ago, and her neighbor was cleaning out her garage.
2: No, that's nice one.
1: He just was taking everything out of there, organizing it. I mean, when I went back the next time, it was unrecognizable. I had to take pictures and send it to my brother. Like, can you believe that someone just does this? Now, he's retired as well, he and his wife, but just extremely above and beyond. And her neighbors all look out. If something were to happen to my mom, I would get a call from one of her neighbors. That's what would happen. They would say, hey, Reed, your mom didn't turn her porch light off or whatever I'm worried about, or something like that. So I have a neighbor now who's elderly, and she lives alone. And I thought, you know, Ms. Cummins in fifth grade taught me. No, I'm not banging her. My fifth grade teacher always said, what goes around comes around. You should, you know, you should be grateful. You don't have to be religious. The universe, whatever, that somebody's helping out with your mom. You could do the same. This woman has a grown daughter who lives about an hour away, and it's her only kid, and it's hard for her to come in to visit to help her out.
2: So straighten her garage?
1: I thought, no, I've never seen a garage, but I do mow her lawn for her. I do.
2: All these euphemisms.
1: I do mow her lawn.
2: And next door neighbor, straighten out your mom's garage. You're mowing your neighbor's lawn.
1: But that's all. I don't do other stuff, but I do mow her lawn. And when she moved in, she had hired one of these big lawn care companies that you see around town with the trucks. And I told her, like, you know, in my mind, I hear the voice, like, eh, just offer. It's a tiny yard. You're already out here. Who cares? So I said, hey, I can mow your lawn. You know, I don't know what it costs to have these people come out, but if you want me to, she's like, oh, I couldn't ask you to do that. I was like, well, you're not asking. I'm offering. If you want me to, I don't mind. It's really no big deal.
2: And then after you did a couple of weeks of a crappy job, she hired Ryan's Lawn Service again?
1: She should. She should. But no. She, the first couple times I did it, or at least one of the times that I did it early on, she texted me and said, thank you so much. You know, I can't believe that you come over here and mow the lawn. That's so nice of you, blah, blah, blah. Then I didn't hear, you know, from that point on, I just mowed. I never hear much. The next time she texted me about it, she said something about, hey, Reed, next time you come over and mow, you can mow over the, there's some flowers that I'd been mowing around. She's like, you can mow over those because they're dead. They'll come back in the spring. As far as like directions from her, that was it. That's all I've ever gotten. I said, okay, you got it. That's been a couple summers ago. Since then, I've just continued to periodically mow her lawn. Right. I don't hear anything about it. No big deal. I'm not looking for her to thank me, but I've gotten to
2: thank you. Would be nice after a couple years.
1: Well, I do worry because at one point I was mowing the lawn and she wasn't home, and she drove back up to the house. She pulls up to the house, and as she pulls up, she pulls into the driveway and she slows down. She's got her window down and she looks over at the yard and she's kind of looking at me, but she's really just sizing up the yard. And I swear, I thought, you know, I don't know this woman that well. I know what I'm doing is projecting my mother. But if this were my mother and she made that face,
2: she'd be unhappy with the way you did it.
1: I would think she's looking at the lawn thinking, what about this?
2: Well, maybe she is.
1: That was the look that I... So I thought, I'm reading too much into it. But again, she never said anything. So I don't hear from her. That, even that, her looking at the lawn was probably very early this year. So...

0: last night we go to walk the dogs. And I had not seen her. She's been gone a lot, and I just don't pass her outside. I thought maybe she was a little bit upset with us because, you know, something else that was going on that was unrelated to the lawn, like the dog. She really likes our dog, and we got our dog one of those vibrating shock collar things, and we thought, you know, she seems pretty... I mean, she's older, but she seems like extremely outspokenly liberal. Maybe she doesn't like maybe she thinks we're zapping the dog. Right. Like it's vibrating, but she doesn't know that. So maybe, I mean, really, I'm just thinking she doesn't say much. And then I thought, well, maybe she's got something going on. Maybe she's
1: doing
0: whatever.
1: A crappy job.
0: That could be. And I wish she'd just tell me.
1: But she can't tell you to stop because it would be rude.
0: She could. Yeah, well, that wouldn't stop my mother. And one of the things that I always thought was odd about my mom was that she would complain about the job that either the lawn guy does, who has stopped charging her since my dad died. That was in 2013. The lawn guy just continues to mow my lawn, my mom's lawn, and doesn't charge her. Right. And everything else her neighbors do. They rake her leaves and everything. And yet my mom will say things like, you know, he still hasn't come over and rake the leaves. I'm like, who? Right. Because at this point, she like expects it from certain neighbors, and or he did a bad job raking the leaves. And it's like, well, he's just doing it voluntarily. You never even, like, okay. So last night... we leave the house to walk the dogs, and there's my neighbor. She's outside. She waves, and Brooke says, hey, I think she wants to, like, say hi to us. I'm like, oh, okay, like, we haven't talked to her. So we walk over there. Hey, how's it going? Oh, good. You know, a little bit of small talk, whatever. And she says, I've got a friend coming into town. I haven't seen her in years. Okay, that's exciting. And then she says, I called, and she says a name. I thought it was like a friend's name. Brooke explained later that it's a company name that does like landscaping for gardening stuff. Now, one of the things that I should point out is that I've asked her, I've noticed there's like bags of mulch that will sit out by her garden. And I've asked her in the past, do you want me to spread this mulch? And it'll sit there all year. Some of it's just gone bad. She always says, no, I can't ask you to do that. I'll get it later. I'm going to do it later. Nothing ever happens, but I've offered numerous times, like, do you need help with the gardening stuff? Because I just mow the lawn. So she says that she called this company because she's got this friend coming to town. I guess she wants the place to look good. This place is going to, they clearly have put some mulch down and stuff. She says, yeah, when I brought them out to kind of show them the garden, I wanted to show them, you remember I had that honeysuckle tree? And I'm thinking, no, I don't. Right. But I'm like, sure. She goes, and I got rid of that. I'm like, okay. She goes, and I replaced it with a something berry. I'm like, okay. And she's like, when I called so-and-so and had them come out, the first thing I wanted to do was show them, hey, whatever you do, don't touch this something berry tree that I planted over here because it's really taking root. And she says, I went to show it to her and it's gone. It's just gone. And I said, oh. And I said, well, like, what happened? Did the rabbits eat it? Do squirrels? Like, I don't know anything about gardening. Did the animals get into it? She goes, oh, well, I actually hadn't thought about rabbits. I mean, squirrels wouldn't do it, but I guess I hadn't thought about rabbits. And I was like, yeah, I'm so dumb that in this moment, I don't really know why she's telling me the story. Brooke, of course, has caught on.
1: And she thinks that you did it?
0: She thinks that I did it.
1: Right, you hit it with a... Well, how did a honeysuckle tree?
0: That I pulled it. Oh. So then she points out again later when I say the thing about the rabbits, and she's like, well, I hadn't really thought about that. But then she says, well, you know, I just find it hard to believe that the rabbits... Now it dawns on me, oh, she's thinking I did this. She's blaming me. I find it hard to believe that the rabbits were in this... I mean, there were no remnants... It's just gone. Like, the thing had really just started to take root, and it was doing well, and now it's just gone. And I'm like, well,
1: as
0: crazy.
1: Does the conversation with her go this long? Because I want to shoot myself.
0: Have a good day. I don't care if I have a honeysuckle tree or not.
1: I want to put a gun in my mouth if I hear any more of the story. There better be an end to it where you punch her. I don't know what the payoff is, or you guys have a threesome. Or you all get hammered, but I don't know what happens. But if it just ends with a missing honeysuckle plant, I'm going to put a gun in my mouth before 9 a.m.
0: Well, we don't have a threesome, but I had a question for you is what it ends with. Which is that as we walk away from this, because the whole thing gets very awkward, and we walk away, and Brooke says, I think that what she wants is for you to offer to stop coming over and help her with her lawn. She thinks
1: don't
0: that
1: have to offer to stop.
0: Like, Well, she could just tell me.
1: Stop.
0: She could just tell me, hey, I hired someone.
1: She tried to tell
0: you
1: 100 times. Jesus
0: Christ.
1: When
0: did she try to tell me? She hasn't said anything.
1: It's like you got the tism.
0: She hasn't said anything.
1: She said she brought over someone, a gardener.
0: Yeah.
1: She's bringing people over. Look.
0: Here's I don't do her gardening,
1: though. I get it. But that's why she brought him over.
0: Yeah.
1: Because you don't do the gardening. She says, oh, my friend's coming over. She wanted you to do that stuff. She would ask you. She never asked you to do anything. You offered to do it.
0: Yeah.
1: And so she felt bad. But you do a crap job. And so she won't even let you put out the mulch because she looks at your yard and says, I don't want it to look like that.
0: No, that's fair.
1: Of course it is.
0: But her yard looks way better. I take her
1: Jesus
0: yard
1: Christ,
0: way
1: man.
0: More seriously
1: right. Well,
0: than my
1: so
0: own.
1: Does she. So she looks at it. She goes, well, here's one way I can get him to stop cutting my grass without being rude and asking him to not do something
0: well,
1: for free.
0: Couldn't she just say, hey, I feel bad.
1: No.
0: I've hired someone. They're going to do it all.
1: No.
0: I can't continue to have you do this.
1: No.
0: She can't do that?
1: No, because it would be rude because you're doing it for free. So she feels bad by telling you, hey, it's not, you're not doing a great job. So I went and hired someone. So what she's trying to do is to bring somebody else in, say, hey, I brought them in to do this other project, which do you really think she's doing gardening because she has a friend coming in who she hasn't seen in 2 years? That's what she's doing? Like, you know what we really need is some flowers outside. No, yeah.
0: Didn't make a lot of sense to me.
1: Exactly, because it's like, will you please stop coming over to my house and wrecking my stuff?
0: So I just stop going?
1: Yes.
0: That's it? I don't say anything?
1: No.
0: I just stop mowing her lawn?
1: Yeah, and if she wants you to come back, she'll call you. And I guarantee you she won't.
0: Well, she might feel bad about asking me to come over alone when, you know, she's not paying me anything.
1: Stop it. Stop it.
0: So you think I should just stop going? That's it?
1: Yes.
0: And don't say a word?
1: Yes.
0: Okay. I mean, look, it's no sweat off my sack. It's not like I am having a blast going over there doing it. I thought I was doing a nice thing. But if she wants me to stop, she could have just asked.
1: Yes, but it would be weird. The same way it was weird for you to offer.
0: It was weird what she did last night. That was weird. She's clearly implying that I'm ripping trees out of her yard.
1: She's trying to get you to stop, come over.
0: She was
1: trying any way she can. She's trying to give you subtle hits, but you have the tism, and you can't take a hint. And finally, she was able to bring it up in front of your wife because your wife doesn't have tism, and your wife walked you home and said, dumbass, you're a weirdo.
0: My wife said she's a weirdo, and she said that was the weirdest, rudest thing.
1: Yeah,
0: my
1: you wife said, can't,
0: I can't
1: take a hint.
0: It. My wife said, I
1: your
0: never thought anyone would do that except your own mom.
1: Your next-door neighbor had to get to the point to where it felt rude and accused you of something passive-aggressively for you to stop coming over. She wanted you to stop from the beginning. She never wanted you to come over. When she said don't, when she said don't put the mulch out, that's the first hint. No, I got it, please. When she said I couldn't ask you to do that, no, please, can you cut my lawn? No, please, I couldn't ask you to do that. When she didn't talk to you for 2 years or say thank you, that's her way of saying, will you please stop?
0: Okay. You seem extremely confident. I'm just going to stop going over there.
1: Yes.
0: But
1: what? What's she going to do, not talk to you?
0: She could take this, it's fine. If she wants me to continue coming over there, I guess she could ask.
1: She doesn't want you.
0: But I tried to do a nice thing. Not the end of the world. My feelings
1: are hurt. Everybody's saying she could say. Yes.
0: But she could have just said something.
1: Yes, she could. She could have said to you, hey, you're not doing a great job. But how rude. You just said your mother, called your mother out for saying, hey, he didn't do a great job with the leaves. You're like, he does it for free.
0: Right.
1: Well, this lady isn't like that.
0: Yeah.
1: So she feels obligated to be nice to you, even though you're not doing a good job. So she understands that it would be rude to mention it to you that you're not doing a good job. So she's been caught in this quandary where she's like, if I just don't say thank you, maybe he'll stop coming. If every time he asks to do something, I say no, maybe he'll stop. And you wouldn't stop.
0: So you think that she's been wanting me to not come over there and mow the lawn this whole time? Like to just stop by not saying thank you.
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2: 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Sunshine today, the high 85. Clear tonight, 62. Sunshine tomorrow, up to 88.
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Kansas City's Rock Station. We are 98.9 The Rock. Thank you very much for tuning in this morning. It's good to have you along. My name is Ryan Westwood, and on the way this hour, I've got the Killers. I've got Aerosmith. We'll throw in Seether, who are coming to town with Stained in April. We'll talk about that show in just a little bit and how you can win tickets to that show. Right now, we got Breaking Benjamin, I Will Not Bow, and You Got on the Rock.

Metallica. 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

See, they're fine again on 98.9 The Rock, Kansas City's rock station. As I mentioned a little bit ago, they are coming to Kansas City with Stained. That show is going to be April 10th at T-Mobile Center. Make sure you are locked into the Church of Laszlo. For-

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1: When I entered the Senate race, I was told to expect smears and false attacks. What I didn't expect was Roger Marshall and his allies lying about a tragic event decades ago for his political gain. Here's the truth. Over 20 years ago, the church investigated serious allegations against a volunteer at a youth retreat. Ultimately, the church reported him to law enforcement and banned him from church programs.
3: News reports say the attacks on Adam Hamilton don't hold up, and Hamilton later helped get the predator convicted. So why is Roger Marshall lying now? Because Marshall's trying to distract from his own shameful record. It's Marshall who failed to protect the victims of predators by voting to block the release of the Epstein files. And it's millionaire Marshall who sued hundreds of his own patients, had dozens of Kansans arrested after they fell behind on small medical debts. Roger Marshall won't fix the broken healthcare system. He's profiting from it. Roger Marshall protects the powerful, not us.
1: I'm Adam Hamilton, candidate for Senate, and I approve this.

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0: Hey, it's Jen Hatmaker. Here's what I've learned in midlife. 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
11: 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Sunshine today, the high 85. Clear tonight, 62. Sunshine tomorrow, up to 88.
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1: What if the thing you're listening to right now never got interrupted? What if it could play uninterrupted from room to room on Sonos? What if you start with two Sonos speakers just to see how it feels? What if you really like how it feels and you become a Sonos person who can't stop saying to their friends, "What if you start with two Sonos speakers just to see how it feels?" Because it's not magic, but it's not not magic.

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6: 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Thomas Jefferson tried them. Rent too high? 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

0: Jet Cold Hard Bitch on 98.9 The Rock, Kansas City's rock station. Ozzy, before that, we've waited a long time to see Back to the Beginning, Ozzy's final bow in theaters. That is finally happening this month. The worldwide theatrical release will be October 28th. Look for that in about 3 weeks and stay close for Alice in Chains. That's next.
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4: I'm Adam Hamilton. When I entered the Senate race, I was told to expect smears and false attacks. What I didn't expect was Roger Marshall and his allies lying about a tragic event decades ago for his political gain. Here's the truth. Over 20 years ago, the church investigated serious allegations against a volunteer at a youth retreat. Ultimately, the church reported him to law enforcement and banned him from church programs.
5: News reports say the attacks on Adam Hamilton don't hold up, and Hamilton later helped get the predator convicted. So why is Roger Marshall lying now? Because Marshall's trying to distract from his own shameful record. It's Marshall who failed to protect the victims of predators by voting to block the release of the Epstein files. And it's millionaire Marshall who sued hundreds of his own patients, had dozens of Kansans arrested after they fell behind on small medical debts. Roger Marshall won't fix the broken healthcare system. He's profiting from it. Roger Marshall protects the powerful, not us.
4: I'm Adam Hamilton, candidate for Senate, and I approve this message. 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

0: Hey, it's Jen Hatmaker. 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
9: 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Sunshine today, the high 85, clear tonight, 62, sunshine tomorrow, up to 88.
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Alice in Chains on 98.9 The Rock, Kansas City's rock station. And to 3 Days Grace, who 1 month from tomorrow will be in Kansas City. 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And I Hate Everything About You is on The Rock.

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Weezer, Say It Ain't So, was on 98.9 The Rock, Kansas City's rock station. Here in just a handful of minutes, we're going to give you details on how you can win tickets to see Greta Van Fleet, who just recently announced they're coming to Kansas City July 13th at T-Mobile Center. We're getting into Three Doors Down now. Kryptonite, you've got on The Rock.

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0: Sometimes it feels like the news is full of things that have never happened before. 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I'm Sally Helm, host of the podcast History This Week from the History Channel. 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

0: 6 a.m. Life is beautiful. 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My name's Ryan Westward. It is good to have you along. Thank you so much for tuning in. And stay close. We have Metallica right around the corner who are coming to Kansas City May 29th. They're going to be at Arrowhead Stadium with the M72 Tour, and Nothing Else Matters is next.
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0: Sometimes it feels like the news is full of things that have never happened before. And that is not exactly true. 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I'm Sally Helm, host of the podcast History This Week from the History Channel. Trade embargoes? Thomas Jefferson tried them. Rent too high? We've been arguing about that for a while. Each episode is proof. The past isn't that far away. 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
1: I'm Adam Hamilton. When I entered the Senate race, I was told to expect smears and false attacks. What I didn't expect was Roger Marshall and his allies lying about a tragic event decades ago for his political gain. Here's the truth. Over 20 years ago, the church investigated serious allegations against a volunteer at a youth retreat. Ultimately, the church reported him to law enforcement and banned him from church programs.
2: News reports say the attacks on Adam Hamilton don't hold up, and Hamilton later helped get the predator convicted. So why is Roger Marshall lying now? Because Marshall's trying to distract from his own shameful record. It's Marshall who failed to protect the victims of predators by voting to block the release of the Epstein files. And it's millionaire Marshall who sued hundreds of his own patients, had dozens of Kansans arrested after they fell behind on small medical debts. Roger Marshall won't fix the broken healthcare system. He's profiting from it. Roger Marshall protects the powerful, not us.
1: I'm Adam Hamilton, candidate for Senate, and I approve this message, paid for by Hamilton for Kansas.
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0: You must remember this presents The Bisexuals. Libby Holman was a sexually fluid blues singer who became famous in the 1920s, and then infamous when she was indicted for her husband's murder. 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

0: 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Metallica, Nothing Else Matters on 98.9, The Rock, Kansas City's rock station. 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
8: I'm Adam Hamilton. When I entered the Senate race, I was told to expect smears and false attacks. What I didn't expect was Roger Marshall and his allies lying about a tragic event decades ago for his political gain. Here's the truth. Over 20 years ago, the church investigated serious allegations against a volunteer at a youth retreat. Ultimately, the church reported him to law enforcement and banned him from church programs.
9: News reports say the attacks on Adam Hamilton don't hold up, and Hamilton later helped get the predator convicted. So why is Roger Marshall lying now? Because Marshall's trying to distract from his own shameful record. It's Marshall who failed to protect the victims of predators by voting to block the release of the Epstein files. And it's millionaire Marshall who sued hundreds of his own patients, had dozens of Kansans arrested after they fell behind on small medical debts. Roger Marshall won't fix the broken healthcare system. He's profiting from it. Roger Marshall protects the powerful, not us.
8: I'm Adam Hamilton, candidate for Senate, and I approve this message, paid for by Hamilton for Kansas.
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0: Hey, it's Jen Hatmaker. Here's what I've learned in midlife. 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

0: Guns N' Roses, Paradise City is on 98.9 The Rock, Kansas City's rock station. And John Bon Jovi admitted he considered stealing the name Guns N' Roses for an album title in 1986. Now, that year is very important because Appetite for Destruction was not released until July of 1987. But in 86, Bon Jovi were putting the finishing touches on their third album and had recently posed for publicity shots that focused heavily on the cowboy look. So when they were considering album titles, John Bon Jovi was reading a newspaper article about this bar band named Guns N' Roses and thought that name would be the perfect title for this album. He did later reconsider and instead released that album under the name Slippery When Wet. My name's Ryan Westward. Thank you very much for tuning in and stay close. We got Beck next.
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0: 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I'm Susie Welch. 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

0: 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Sunshine today, the high 85. Clear tonight, 62. Sunshine tomorrow, up to 88.
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Pearl Jam Alive is on 98.9 The Rock, Kansas City's rock station. 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
1: I'm Adam Hamilton. When I entered the Senate race, I was told to expect smears and false attacks. What I didn't expect was Roger Marshall and his allies lying about a tragic event decades ago for his political gain. Here's the truth. Over 20 years ago, the church investigated serious allegations against a volunteer at a youth retreat. Ultimately, the church reported him to law enforcement and banned him from church programs.
2: News reports say the attacks on Adam Hamilton don't hold up, and Hamilton later helped get the predator convicted. So why is Roger Marshall lying now? Because Marshall's trying to distract from his own shameful record. It's Marshall who failed to protect the victims of predators by voting to block the release of the Epstein files. And it's millionaire Marshall who sued hundreds of his own patients, had dozens of Kansans arrested after they fell behind on small medical debts. Roger Marshall won't fix the broken healthcare system. He's profiting from it. Roger Marshall protects the powerful, not us.
1: I'm Adam Hamilton, candidate for Senate, and I approve this message, paid for by Hamilton for Kansas.
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0: What if the thing you're listening to right now never got interrupted? What if it could play uninterrupted from room to room on Sonos? What if you start with two Sonos speakers just to see how it feels? What if you really like how it feels and you become a Sonos person who can't stop saying to their friends, "What if you start with two Sonos speakers just to see how it feels?" Because it's not magic, but it's not not magic.
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1: Condoms, those guys.
2: People say they're worried about the guy, you know, the predator. I'm on the other end. I'm like, look at me. I'm young. Come on over. Bring some Zins and a condom.
1: Yeah.
2: He gets there. He's like, Jesus Christ.
1: Right.
2: You're way too old for me. And I'm like, yeah, I mean, you know, you're too old for me too. But hey, we're here.
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0: Lincoln Park, Burn It Down on 98.9 The Rock, Kansas City's rock station, which you'll be able to do with Ashley O after the top of the hour. She will be in shortly, but I've still got Alice in Chains up next. Hang tight.
1: 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What exactly had his father really gotten himself into? Where was all this cash really going? On our episode, we go all the way to India to investigate what's really going on. 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The episode is called Bollywood Dreams.

What if you start with two Sonos speakers just to see how it feels? What if you really like how it feels and you become a Sonos person who can't stop saying to their friends, "What if you start with two Sonos speakers just to see how it feels?" Because it's not magic, but it's not not magic.

0: 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Here's what I've learned in midlife. 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That's what this new series on For the Love is all about. The sacred, yes. It's choosing delight, rest, and pleasure on purpose. Because saying yes to yourself, that's the thing that finally lets you fill your table with everybody else. Come find your sacred yes with me. 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
9: I'm Adam Hamilton. When I entered the Senate race, I was told to expect smears and false attacks. What I didn't expect was Roger Marshall and his allies lying about a tragic event decades ago for his political gain. Here's the truth. Over 20 years ago, the church investigated serious allegations against a volunteer at a youth retreat. Ultimately, the church reported him to law enforcement and banned him from church programs.
10: News reports say the attacks on Adam Hamilton don't hold up, and Hamilton later helped get the predator convicted. So why is Roger Marshall lying now? Because Marshall's trying to distract from his own shameful record. It's Marshall who failed to protect the victims of predators by voting to block the release of the Epstein files. And it's millionaire Marshall who sued hundreds of his own patients, had dozens of Kansans arrested after they fell behind on small medical debts. Roger Marshall won't fix the broken healthcare system. He's profiting from it. Roger Marshall protects the powerful, not us.
9: I'm Adam Hamilton, candidate for Senate, and I approve this message. Paid for by Hamilton for Kansas.
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Alice in Chains on 98.9, the Rock, Kansas City's rock station. It's going to round things out for me today. Ashley O is in the door next. My name's Ryan Westwood. Thank you very much for hanging out. You guys enjoy the afternoon, and I will talk to you tomorrow. Peace.

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I say you look so fine that I really want to make you mine. 4, 5, 6, come on and get your kicks. Now you're done.

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7: It's showtime. Hey, hi, hello. It's Ashley O time on... Lord, there really is a random holiday for everything. National Fluffernutter Day. Peanut butter and marshmallow cream as a sandwich. What are we doing? You know what? Every time I talk about random sandwiches, my rock fam has so many weird things to send to the text line. I'm like, I should try that one day. Never get around to it. Somebody's going to jump on and be like, these are delicious. I don't know. To me, Fluffernutter just sounds like a nice, fun way of replacing curse words I can't say on the radio. Caffeinated, medicated, and motivated, you Fluffernutter. See? Let's get communicated. Text line is open. I'm afraid now I've opened up the floodgates for your random sandwich pairings.

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3: 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But in Missouri...

713-586-7989. Thank you, Kelly with an I, for popping in on my rock text line this afternoon saying, oh, geez, Ashley, that sandwich really is amazing. She's talking about the fluffer nutter. She says, and keep in mind, I'm a pretty picky eater. Try it, girl. Girl, I don't have a random jar of marshmallow fluff handy in my pantry. And with the cost of groceries right now, I don't know that I'm just going to like shell some money out so I can try a sandwich, putting that on with peanut butter on bread. Maybe if you had already made one and offered it to me. No, honestly, I still can't say that I would be stoked to try it. That texture doesn't sound like something I'd like. I don't know, though.

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3: Today's not real sponsor of the Ashley O Show are the psychic abilities I must gain when I'm behind the wheel, according to other drivers, because they never seem to signal in front of me. They must assume that I know exactly where they're going and what their next move is.
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0: I guess the epic rock announcement of the week has been the thing that was teased out by Aerosmith, and then they didn't deliver when they said they would, and then the announcement actually came. And look, it's so far away from us. I mean, over on the West Coast, they're only doing two shows at the Hollywood Bowl, but I get it. It's big because these are the first shows for Aerosmith since 2023 when they retired because of Steven Tyler's vocal cord stuff. But they're coming out of retirement for two shows, October 29th and November 1st at the Hollywood Bowl. The tickets go on sale Saturday, and I assume they're going to be ungodly expensive, especially since it's not just Aerosmith. It's Aerosmith and Friends. And a post that came out an hour ago on Loudwire says that Guns N' Roses have now been added to the lineup for the California Dream On comeback concerts. So Guns N' Roses guitarist Slash and the bassist Duff McKagan were already special guests on the lineup. That also includes the Black Crowes, who you heard a bit ago on 98.9 The Rock. You got a bunch of other people on this lineup. It is packed and stacked. Unfortunately, though, it's not a full tour, so it's not coming our way or anywhere close.
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2: I'm Adam Hamilton. When I entered the Senate race, I was told to expect smears and false attacks. What I didn't expect was Roger Marshall and his allies lying about a tragic event decades ago for his political gain. Here's the truth. Over 20 years ago, the church investigated serious allegations against a volunteer at a youth retreat. Ultimately, the church reported him to law enforcement and banned him from church programs.
3: News reports say the attacks on Adam Hamilton don't hold up, and Hamilton later helped get the predator convicted. So why is Roger Marshall lying now? Because Marshall's trying to distract from his own shameful record. It's Marshall who failed to protect the victims of predators by voting to block the release of the Epstein files. And it's millionaire Marshall who sued hundreds of his own patients, had dozens of Kansans arrested after they fell behind on small medical debts. Roger Marshall won't fix the broken healthcare system. He's profiting from it. Roger Marshall protects the powerful, not us.
2: I'm Adam Hamilton, candidate for Senate, and I approve this message, paid for by Hamilton for Kansas.
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9: 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Clear tonight, the low 62. Plenty of sunshine tomorrow, a high of 88.
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0: I see y'all lighting up my text line. I can't tell if today is a hit with pregnant lady cravings, stoner snacks, or if it's just a regular day for the rock fam. I got one from the Uno-Eyed Bandit on my text line saying, you were talking about weird sandwiches and weird food combinations because, yeah, today is National Fluffernutter Day, which Bill says would be a good name for a cat. But Uno-Eyed Bandit says, have you ever tried Cheez-Its dipped in ranch? Sounds weird, but it's delicious. That's what I'm saying. Pregnant lady craving, stoner snack, or just another day in the rock fam?
1: I don't know if you can, but can you get an order for Ons? That's O-N-S Junior Market. The address is 1934 East Anaheim. All the windows are busted out, and it's like a free-for-all here, and the owner should be to come down here and see if he can secure his business.

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1: I think if people have brothers or sisters in a close age, I think that adjustment to roommates is a lot less. 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
2: For sure.
1: Because I just lived in the house. It was just my mom and dad. They were not roommates. They were like wardens.
2: Mm-hmm.
1: And I was a prisoner, right? And they fed me and they gave me money. And they gave me a work release program.
2: Yeah.
1: Right?
2: And
1: I got to leave sometimes on good behavior.
2: Yeah.
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3: Today's not real sponsor of the Ashley O Show is when you make a sound that sounds suspiciously like a fart. But no, it wasn't. It was the chair. You know, like when you're at the movies and you're using one of the fancy leather reclining deals. As it goes down, and the person next to you that you don't know thinks you're very comfortably ripping a fart, and then you're just gonna sit in that.
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0: Yeah, the super El Nino has made for some weird weather events this year. There was like the heat dome earlier in the summer, now still a heat wave in some parts of the country. And in my hometown neck of the woods, my mom is kind of preparing for maybe the arrival of what we're calling Hurricane Foghorn Leghorn. I call it that because if you remember the cartoon character, the hurricane's name is Isaias. That might be hitting this weekend somewhere between Louisiana and Florida. Isaias in the south.
1: It was a gruesome discovery off a dirt road in Georgia.
2: Hunters had found a body.
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2: Yes.
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1: And I'm Angela Kinsey. And we're the Office Ladies. We're still talking about all the hilarious behind-the-scenes details from The Office with icons from the show like Rainn Wilson, Greg Daniels, Melora Hardin, and so many more.
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2: I'm Adam Hamilton. When I entered the Senate race, I was told to expect smears and false attacks. What I didn't expect was Roger Marshall and his allies lying about a tragic event decades ago for his political gain. Here's the truth. Over 20 years ago, the church investigated serious allegations against a volunteer at a youth retreat. Ultimately, the church reported him to law enforcement and banned him from church programs.
3: News reports say the attacks on Adam Hamilton don't hold up, and Hamilton later helped get the predator convicted. So why is Roger Marshall lying now? Because Marshall's trying to distract from his own shameful record. It's Marshall who failed to protect the victims of predators by voting to block the release of the Epstein files. And it's millionaire Marshall who sued hundreds of his own patients, had dozens of Kansans arrested after they fell behind on small medical debts. Roger Marshall won't fix the broken healthcare system. He's profiting from it. Roger Marshall protects the powerful, not us.
2: I'm Adam Hamilton, candidate for Senate, and I approve this message. Paid for by Hamilton for Kansas.
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9: 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Clear tonight, the low 62. Plenty of sunshine tomorrow, a high of 88.
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There's a 52-year-old man who will be allowed to sue his state for discrimination because he was upset with his jury duty experience. I've only ever had a close call where I got the summons and they gave me a date and I was like, I called around and I told them, hey, so I got this job where I now am not going to be in New Orleans on that date. I'm sorry. I work at a new radio station now. I told her the whole sob story and she was like, yeah, okay, I can help you a little bit. And I thought she was going to push it off for, I don't know, a certain period of time. And she's like, I can push you off until 2028. And I don't know how that even works. So am I expected to report back in 2028 for New Orleans jury duty? Anyway, that's not the case with this guy. This 52-year-old blind man who was dismissed from grand jury duty will be allowed to sue New York for discrimination because apparently he desperately wanted to serve. Can I just forward him the original paper that I got from that New Orleans office?

0: Rock fam, are you dressing up for Halloween? I honestly haven't even made my plans for the holiday, but I panic bought a bat costume yesterday just to have on standby. If you are dressing up, are you doing a couple's costume? Are you doing a group thing? I just saw this thing on social media that admittedly confused me for too long, so I'm going to share with the class and see if anybody else would be equally like, huh? It was this chick in cat ears and an outfit with like a tail that had spots on the outfit, right? So you're like, okay, I see you, Miss Leopard or Cheetah. And she said, I just now need somebody to dress up as a lion and somebody else to be a donkey. That way together we can be my ex. And I was like, your ex was the zoo? Oh, your ex was unfaithful. Get it? A lion-ass cheetah.
1: You gotta keep them separated.

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I'm Ashley O, and I've done my time for many, many years on the radio, but still, on occasion, I will see a concert tour announcement where I'm like, well, this feels fresh out of a Mad Lib. And today was one of those. A 2027 tour announced for the spring into the summer. Def Leppard on tour. And I was like, oh, hell yeah. Along with Goo Goo Dolls. And I'm like, well, that's unexpected. And then also a special guest that I'm like, oh, throwback. Those are old friends of mine from back when I worked in alternative rock radio, The Struts. And I'm like, well, that's going to be a hell of a show. I'm very excited for this random assortment, especially since we get them April 26th. Def Leppard on tour with Goo Goo Dolls and special guest The Struts.

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0: on the topic of concert announcements. Ashley, oh, why are you talking like that? Well, because I have a country concert to talk to you about. And you're like, why would you talk about that? This is 98.9 The Rock. Talk about rock. Well, but you know what? This is a kind of a big deal artist. And you know what? I am not naive enough to think that you only ever listen to songs that we play on this radio station. Anyway, big news for KC with a big country artist. I don't know if you heard the news. Garth Brooks is headed to Kansas City on his Blame It All on My Roots arena tour, set to perform at the T-Mobile Center Friday, November 6th and Saturday, November 7th. Quote, to get to play KC on any day is an event, but to get to play KC on a Chiefs home game weekend makes this a party. Of course, Garth won't be playing on the 8th on actual game day. But if you're looking for those tickets, those go on sale Friday of next week at noon for Garth Brooks. But those are usually pretty tough to get.
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1: I'm Adam Hamilton. When I entered the Senate race, I was told to expect smears and false attacks. What I didn't expect was Roger Marshall and his allies lying about a tragic event decades ago for his political gain. Here's the truth. Over 20 years ago, the church investigated serious allegations against a volunteer at a youth retreat. Ultimately, the church reported him to law enforcement and banned him from church programs.
2: News reports say the attacks on Adam Hamilton don't hold up, and Hamilton later helped get the predator convicted. So why is Roger Marshall lying now? Because Marshall's trying to distract from his own shameful record. It's Marshall who failed to protect the victims of predators by voting to block the release of the Epstein files. And it's millionaire Marshall who sued hundreds of his own patients, had dozens of Kansans arrested after they fell behind on small medical debts. Roger Marshall won't fix the broken healthcare system. He's profiting from it. Roger Marshall protects the powerful, not us.
1: I'm Adam Hamilton, candidate for Senate, and I approve this message, paid for by Hamilton for Kansas.
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0: 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On our episode, we go all the way to India to investigate what's really going on. 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The episode is called Bollywood Dreams.
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2: 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Clear tonight, the low 62. Plenty of sunshine tomorrow, a high of 88.
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0: Real quick, because I know they listen a lot, I want to shout out the Rock Fam Amazon drivers. Y'all are about to get overloaded. Personally, I have a trip coming up, so I did not allow myself to join the Prime Day party. I didn't even want to see all the random ladies on the internet being like, this is what you need to buy on the best specials, blah, blah, blah, blah, blah. I was like, no sales, because that still costs me money. So I came across an article today on Good Housekeeping that was like, what to buy. I missed it on Prime Days. I don't have kids either, so don't worry. I don't need to add this butt face toy to my cart, even though it's back to full price now, apparently. The most popular toy of the year. If you're a parent, do you already know what this is? I pulled audio for the commercial for you.
1: What's that? It's Chester Cheeks, the ultimate butt face prankster. Squeeze, and he lets it rip. He's dropping beats, jiggling cheeks. He's full of gas power pranks up his sleeve. That little fart.
2: Chester!
1: Always up to cheeky tricks. 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Chester Cheeks from Buttface,

0: from Buttface by Goliath.
1: I mean, I remember being a kid, but I don't remember why I would have been like, oh, I need a Chester Cheeks butt face for Christmas. 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

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Is what I got. I said, remember that. Breaking Benjamin. Pearl Jam. 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
1: 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I'm looking at
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1: 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Ookla trademarks used under license and reprinted with permission.

Once again, 98.9 The Rock has been snubbed by the best of Kansas City voting. Yeah, like we're supposed to trust mail-in ballots. Come on.

Sydney Sweeney is in the news again, and this time it's nothing to do with sports. No, I think they're trying to make the case that it runs in the family. They're saying Sydney Sweeney is cousins with another celebrity. And I got played with one of those clickbait headlines. It was like, you'll never guess who it is. Actually, I feel like it makes sense that they're trying to show us that these two are related. The genealogy website, MyHeritage.com, determined that Sydney Sweeney and this other sexy celebrity are ninth cousins once removed through a shared ancestor who lived in Sandwich, Massachusetts in the 1600s. The website says, quote, uncovering their shared branch was incredible. It's a powerful reminder that humanity is one vast family tree. And when we dig deep, we uncover how remarkably interconnected we all are. Sydney Sweeney and her ninth cousin once removed, Marilyn Monroe. And when you put in the ninth once removed, look, I don't even know you, dear listener, much less your family tree, but I feel like you and I are probably that kind of cousins.

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1: If somebody said, what are the chances that Slim got high last night? I'd say, I mean,
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2: Well, I called my lawyer.
1: If it was on FanDuel or Kalashi or wherever it is, and Slim get high last night, I'd be like, absolutely.
2: Remember my lawyer?
1: I called him. It'd be minus 700.
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3: When someone says something to you mid-freak out, like, calm down, relax, or don't overthink it. Oh, it hadn't dawned on me to just not do that because I was totally doing these things on purpose. But, since you brought it up, great advice. Thank you so much. Appreciate it.
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0: Leo, and I've had some pretty crappy flight experiences in my life, but none as literally crappy as this American Airlines flight that had to divert on Tuesday from Madrid to Dallas, but had to make a stop in New York because of a malfunction on the plane.
1: American 37, we're going to declare a pon-pon for an overweight landing.
2: American 37 Heavy, the den needs to know the reason for the divert.
1: You have only two potties operating on board for American 37 Heavy.
2: You said only two potties, is that right?
1: That's affirmative.
2: American 37 Heavy, when you can, souls on board, a fuel remaining, please.
1: Souls on board, 287, fuel remaining, 4 hours.
0: All the potties except for two, I'm sorry, I'm an adult, so I was going to say toilets. All of the bathrooms, the toilets, you know, were malfunctioning except for two of them. And, you know, if people got a number two from Madrid to Dallas and they've only got two potties, am I correct in assuming that both the pilot and traffic control in that audio are both dads of young kids for them to be like, oh, there's only two potties on the plane?

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0: 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Groceries, outrageous. Gas, insane. 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

0: gain. Here's the truth. Over 20 years ago, the church investigated serious allegations against a volunteer at a youth retreat. Ultimately, the church reported him to law enforcement and banned him from church programs.
1: News reports say the attacks on Adam Hamilton don't hold up, and Hamilton later helped get the predator convicted. So why is Roger Marshall lying now? Because Marshall's trying to distract from his own shameful record. It's Marshall who failed to protect the victims of predators by voting to block the release of the Epstein files. And it's millionaire Marshall who sued hundreds of his own patients, had dozens of Kansans arrested after they fell behind on small medical debts. Roger Marshall won't fix the broken healthcare system. He's profiting from it. Roger Marshall protects the powerful, not us.
0: I'm Adam Hamilton, candidate for Senate, and I approve this message. Paid for by Hamilton for Kansas.
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6: 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Clear tonight, the low 62. Plenty of sunshine tomorrow, a high of 88.
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